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0: 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Happy Monday, Bundy. Hope you had a great weekend out there. Certainly got a sensational looking day out today. Sunny, getting up to a top of 24. A pretty chilly start though, but hey, look, at least it's going to warm up nicely as the day goes on. Also, as the day goes on, plenty of Bundy's best music like this one, Sunny Federa Doo Doo, Poppy Baskin. 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

0: It's Bondi's Hits 939. Brett with you this morning. We are in the last week of the Hits 939 $5,000 phrase that pays. And it is pretty exciting as well because all this week we've decided, let's just do it. 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

0: Bundy's best music on Hits 939. You got Brett this morning. We're going to go and grab all the latest news headlines in a sec. Back at it on the other side, of course. Kicking off the next hour, we've got some Olivia Rodrigo. Bit of Miles Smith coming as well. Some classic early 2000s, even Gwen Stefani. Zomba, John Mellencamp, Kai Gunn, Selena Gomez coming as well. Plenty of Bundy's best music on the way right after the news. You're on Hits 939.
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7: Hi there, I'm Matt McDonald. The federal government's confident today's test of the national alert system will be a success, despite concerns from some emergency services. An alert will be sent to all compatible mobiles at 2 p.m. Eastern Time. Emergency Management Minister Christy McBain has told Nine it's the most efficient way to reach as many people as possible.
8: It's not reliant on any one telco provider and it's not subject to network congestion, which is incredibly important, particularly when you have a rapidly moving event. We continue to work with the states and territories, obviously.
7: Victorian Premier Jacinta Allen is set to resist any attempt to overthrow her after being told she's lost the support of the majority of caucus. It comes as Deputy Ben Carroll is reportedly reconsidering his position after earlier ruling out a challenge. It's understood Allen has written to Victoria's State Labor Secretary asking him to prepare for a potential ballot and that she will be a candidate if there is a vote. Cam McAvoy says he's wrapped after winning his first ever individual Commonwealth Games gold. The 32-year-old taking out the 50-metre freestyle final this morning, one of five gold medals for Australia on day three. Firefighters in France and Spain are racing the clock ahead of more hot weather. Wildfires continue to burn out of control, with 330,000 people forced to evacuate their homes. And the US insists the pause in attacks on Iran is to give talks more chance, not because the military is running low on munitions. Defence officials have reportedly raised concerns about supplies should Donald Trump opt for another escalation.
6: Cash for scrap. Archon Metals Recycling. 16 Steptoe Street, Bundy East. It's 939. Your sport now.
7: Victoria won't feature in next year's AFL State of Origin encounter. WA will host South Australia in 2027. SA will then host Victoria in 2028. The Newcastle Knights will be sweating on the return of Kalyn Ponga for this weekend's clash with the Broncos, although that appears unlikely. The club's facing a crisis after Dylan Brown and Dylan Lucas were ruled out for the rest of the season after serious injuries in Friday night's loss to the Roosters. That's the latest news and sport.
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6: 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Here's 939, Bundy weather.
11: Mostly sunny one around Bundy today, getting up to a top of 24 degrees. Foggy start tomorrow before a partly cloudy one, another top of 24 before a sunny Wednesday and a top of 25. And for Nexus Pools, the best pools in Bundy, today's UV reading is a 6, which is high. So remember to slip, slop, slap, seek and slide. And think like Tracy, it's worth $5,120. You get two.

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0: It's 939, live and local, all across your workday. You got Brett with you this morning. Now, I hope you had a great weekend. Plenty on. Childers Festival yesterday was massive. Hope you enjoyed that. Maybe you're planning what you're going to do next weekend. Maybe you're thinking, oh, I haven't been to Brisbane in a while. I want to go that down there, but I don't want to do that drive. Well, what are the odds? We have something exactly for you. Thanks to Hits 939 and Link Airways, we've teamed up. 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
2: In California, this guy many years ago, I saw Arnold Schwarzenegger walking near the beach. 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

0: 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Footy tipping is updated. Head over there, check it out, see how you went, see where you're sitting in the grand scheme of things as well. I put up the leaderboard going as well. So we've got now Clayton, who's been in on the top there on and off with somebody else for the last few weeks, is now rejoined with someone. Samara has come from a few back and is tied with Clayton for first. Then got the pack in third. There's also a pack in fourth. In the hits team, Trace still out in front because she's in that pack in third. But the big mover, yours truly. Dropped to seven this week, which is very uncharacteristic for me, to be fair. And so I'm now just one behind both Maddie and Brendo. So pretty exciting. Tell you what, if I end up overtaking both of those guys, more shame to them. But it's all over there, hits939.com.au. Check out all the leaderboard. Get your tips in for this week, round 22. They close off on Thursday at 7:35. Also on Thursday, we'll find out who that lucky winner is of the $100 Bistro voucher for the Sugarland Tavern. It's very random, so all you need to do to get in the running for that, put your tips in, hits939.com.au.
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0: Bundy's best music on Hits 939, just about 12 o'clock. That'll do me. I'm off. Brendo up next with the big Arvo. Plenty going on, of course. Two more chances to win the phrase that pays. Hits 939 is my station, is what you need to remember. $200 a pop, if you do not mind. Make sure you've registered for that one. Make sure you answer the phone when he rings. 120-420 around about is when you need to have your phone on you. He's also got a flashback lunch coming up. Another chance to win a large pizza thanks to CNJ Pizza in Kepnock. Up today, a bit of Billy Ocean. Cause when we're going, it's tough. Tough get going. When we're going, it's rough. This one from A Simple Plan. To feel what? To be left out in the dark. To be kicked. And Melody MC. Like it, make sure you listen on how you're going to win your lunch. A bit of a pizza from CNJ Pizza in Kepnock. That is it for me, though. Thanks for hanging out today, Bundy. This is Brett. Over now.
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5: Hi there, I'm Matt McDonald. Victorian Premier Jacinta Allen is set to face a leadership showdown with Deputy Ben Carroll reportedly telling her he will put his hand up if there's a spill. It comes after a delegation of MPs and ministers went to see the Premier this morning to tell her she had lost the majority support of caucus. A spill is expected at a party room meeting tomorrow, with Allen indicating she will also nominate. Victorian opposition leader Jess Wilson says changing leaders now won't make a difference.
6: It is just more of the same. It doesn't matter who leads the Labor Party because this Labor government is a corrupt government.
5: Australia sits comfortably on top of the medal tally at the Com Games in Glasgow after another 5 gold were added to our haul this morning. They all came in the pool too, with Cam McAvoy, Lani Pallister, Iona Anderson, Tim Hodge and our men's 4x200 freestyle relay team claiming victory. Australia now has 17 gold, with England second on the table with just 4. We're being warned putting our phones on silent won't stop us getting an alarm when the new AusAlert warning system is tested across the country this afternoon. If you don't want to be bothered by it, you'll need to turn your phone off completely or put it in flight mode. The alert will go out to all compatible mobiles this afternoon at 2 p.m. Eastern Time. And the Coalition won't back calls to extend the fuel excise discount, arguing we can't afford it. The current 16 cents a litre discount ends on the weekend, with petrol prices tipped to top $2 a litre again next week.
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5: West Tiger star Adam Dewey has held crisis talks with coach Benji Marshall in a meeting that lasted less than an hour. It's not clear whether they solved their differences. Amid reports, the relationship was already unfixable and Dewey wanted out of the club. Lions coach Chris Fagan has warned his side against complacency with 4 matches left to go. Brisbane surge to the finals and a potential third straight flag continues after their 7th win on the trot yesterday, beating Port by 59 points. That's the latest in news and sport.
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4: 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Hits 939, Bundy weather.
11: We've got ourselves a beautiful, mostly sunny start to the working week today. Top of 24 degrees. We're dropping to a low tonight of 11, then a partly cloudy one tomorrow after a bit of morning fog. Slight chance of a shower later on through the day as well, top of 24. Then sunny on Wednesday, top of 25. And for Nexus Pools, the best pools in Bundy, today's UV reading could hit 6, which is high. Slip, slop, slap, seek and slide. And think like Trace. 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You get 2 chances to win big tomorrow morning at 7:20 and 8:05 with Maddie and Trace for breakfast on Hits 939.
7: I just wanna go back. The Flashback Lunch.
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11: Good afternoon. Welcome to Bundy's Big Monday Arvo. It's Brendo with ya. Hopefully you had yourself an absolute cracker of a weekend.

You are already well into full swing for this working week. It is lunchtime, meaning it's flashback lunchtime, meaning it's pizza time, meaning it's free pizza time. I've got a free large pizza from Sanjay's Pizza Kipnock, quality pizzas that are out of this world, to give away if you can tell me at the end of this flashback lunch. And we are going to go with song titles again this week. Give me the name of one of these five songs. In today's flashback lunch, we are kicking it off with one of the classics from Billy Ocean and from the Jewel of the Nile soundtrack. When the going gets tough, the tough gets going. Name one of these next songs. There you go. I'm giving one to you straight away. At the end of the flashback lunch, give me the title of a song. I'll give you a C&J's pizza. You're on Hits 939. Going gets tough.

0: way to wrap up your flashback lunch. Welcome to Bundy's Big Monday Arvo. Brendo with ya, loving me a bit of Def Leppard.
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0: 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All I'm After is one of the song titles of the last five songs we've just played in the Flashback Lunch. We kicked it off with Billy Ocean, had Melody MC in there, Simple Plan, Kylie Minogue, and we just got rocked by Def Leppard. Give me a song title, I'll give you a pizza. Seems like a good deal. 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
1: Today in the news, there have been major developments with the war on ugly. We're crossing live to our reporter on the ground now. How are things over there?
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1: It's all the stuff you grew up with while you're tucking to a pizza from C&J Pizza. Quality pizza that's out of this world. Wanna go back,
2: wanna go. Hits 939. Yeah, I just wanna go back.
3: Jade from Avenel Heights. Now, the last time we spoke, we had a Survive the Five discrepancy. One of those questions wasn't in your hitting zone. But I am assuming that today you have the answer I am after for you to take the win. Give me a title from today's five-song flashback lunch.
4: I'm pretty sure one of them was Welcome to My Life from Simple Plan.
3: You are spot on. Welcome to Simple Plan's Life. Got you that pizza. It is all yours. I do need to know, though, if you were a pizza topping, what flavour would you be?
4: I'm going to say Hawaiian.
3: Hawaiian?
4: Can't go past Hawaiian.
3: Nice. All right. That kind of, to me, a Hawaiian is pizza's answer to a mullet. So business in the front, party in the back. You cannot go wrong. So I love that for you. You are hereby officially known as Hawaiian Jade. Congratulations. That pizza is all yours.
4: Awesome, thank you.
3: Big congrats to Jade. Or should I say Hawaiian Jade. Your next chance to win yourself a free large pizza from C&J's Pizza Kepnock will be tomorrow. Be listening to the Flashback Lunch at midday to find out how. 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

0: Now the sound of your favourite Cass single being chewed up. Sounds old. 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Music. Katy Perry, Watch It Burn.
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0: Kato featuring John on Hits 939. That was Turn the Lights Off. New stuff from Ariana Grande up within the next 10 minutes. It's Brendo with you. Welcome to Bundy's Big Monday Arvo and the start of the final week of the Hits 939 $5,000 Praise That Pays. 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When we call and ask, we've been doing this for Aussie Bundy for a couple of weeks already. When we call and ask you what your favourite radio station is, you give us the phrase that pays. You could just say it.
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0: Bundy's best music to get you through the workday on Hits 939. That's the latest from Ariana Grande, Hate That I Made You Love Me. It is Brando with you, and just a little while ago, about 10 minutes back, we were talking about the Hits 939 $5,000 phrase that pays, and discussing the fact that it's double it week. 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
6: Hi, I'm Brooke Seychelle. The clock is ticking down for the test of the National Alert System today. An alert will be sent to all compatible mobiles at 2 p.m. Eastern Time. Emergency Management Minister Christy McBain has told Nine it's the most efficient way to reach as many people as possible.
7: It's not reliant on any one telco provider and it's not subject to network congestion, which is incredibly important, particularly when you have a rapidly moving event. We continue to work with the states and territories, obviously.
6: Meanwhile, Victorian Premier Jacinta Allen will face a leadership showdown with Deputy Ben Carroll, reportedly telling her he will challenge. It comes after a delegation of MPs and ministers went to see the Premier this morning to tell her she had lost the majority support of caucus. A spill is expected at a party room meeting tomorrow, which will trigger a lengthy voting process. Another 7 fresh suspected cases of H5 bird flu in South Australia are to be tested by the CSIRO in Geelong. 5 come from the same location. Agriculture Minister Julie Collins again keeping a lid on public anxiety.
8: At this time there are no mass mortalities. There is no evidence of any H5 bird flu in our poultry or agricultural systems and the risk to human health remains low.
6: And online retailer Kogan is in hot water. It's been revealed the company's operating a second website that sells its popular products with higher price tags. It's prompted calls for an investigation into the site exclusive brands, claiming it's misleading consumers.
5: Cash for scrap. Archon Metals Recycling. 16 Steptoe Street, Bundy East. It's 939. Your sport now.
6: In sport, Saints coach Ross Lyon is defending the decision to play Max King in their 31-point win over North Melbourne after he injured his hamstring in his first game back. And peace talks between Tigers star Adam Dewey and club bosses have wrapped up following last week's big falling out. Tigers boss Sean Mealcamp says the talks were successful.
9: Adam will be at training tomorrow, which is a very good sign. And what's really important is that what is said in that room stays in that room. That's important for us as a club. We're all doing what's best for the club.
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1: We've got ourselves a beautiful, mostly sunny start to the working week today. Top of 24 degrees. We're dropping to a low tonight of 11, then a partly cloudy one tomorrow after a bit of morning fog. Slight chance of a shower later on through the day as well, top of 24. Then sunny on Wednesday, top of 25. And for Nexus Pools, the best pools in Bundy, today's UV reading could hit 6, which is high. Slip, slop, slap, seek and slide. And think like Trace, now worth $5,120. You get two chances to win big tomorrow morning at 7:20 and 8:05 with Maddie and Trace for breakfast on Hits 939.
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0: G'day, Cordalba. It's Taylor Swift on Hits 939. Good afternoon. Brando with you for Bundy's Big Monday Arvo. The latest from Bieber. Speed Demon coming up in the next 10. Yep, he'll be checking his chickens. But in the meantime, we have reached that time of the day when we love to play the Hits 939 $5,000 phrase that pays. And the big news is for this week, we've gone crazy. Well, Trace has gone rogue, they say, and she's decided it's a double it week. $200 up for grabs every call we make. So if your phone rings in a few seconds, a matter of seconds, and I ask you what your favorite radio station is, tell me Hits 939 is my station to win yourself $200 cash.
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4: 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For Aussie Bundaberg.
5: 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Come on.
6: Hello, you're speaking with Alex.
5: G'day, Alex from Sharon.
6: Yeah,
5: Nice. It's Brendo here from Hits 939, calling you to play the phrase that pays, mate. How's your Monday treated you so far?
6: I've been pretty hectic at the moment, honestly.
5: Oh, so this is just adding to the chaos.
6: A good relief.
5: All right, then. 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I tell you that your chance to win not one, but $200 cash right now, all you got to tell me is, what's your favourite radio station?
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5: That is exactly what I was after. $200 cash is all yours, mate. Congratulations.
6: Thank you very much.
5: My pleasure. You, what is it that brings you to Hits?
6: Oh, well, I've been hearing all the replies to this, friend, and I'm quite sad that they haven't said you yet.
5: Oh, I feel extra special, warm and fuzzy. You know what? I was thinking that, but I wasn't going to say it. Absolutely legendary, mate. You enjoy that cash. Spend it all at once.
6: Thank you very much, Brando.
5: Thank you for the kind words. You have a good one.
6: You too. Bye.
5: The phrase that pays, thanks to Aussie Bundaberg. 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The next call will be made after 4 this afternoon. Write it down. If I call you and ask you your favourite radio station, tell me, for $200, Hits 939 is my station.
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0: 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It is Hits 939. Selena Gomez right there. Samba coming up next. Brendo with you. And you have 1 week left for your chance to fly away. I want to get away. 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Maddie and Trace will be announcing the 5 winners Monday of next week.
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0: Hits 93.9, the home of Maddie and Trace for the Hits Breakfast Show, 6 to 9, weekday mornings, where Maddie is still in denial about either what songs are more popular than others or how to play Pick the Hit. Now, if you play Pick the Hit with Maddie and Trace, you'll get yourself in the monthly draw to win $200 to spend at Moore Park Beach Tavern. All you do is pick which song you like more that they have put up on the Hits Facebook page after 6 a.m. and you are in that monthly draw. So being towards the end of the month, I'd recommend making sure you get a vote in if you haven't already this month. Oh, Trace absolutely mopped the floor with Maddie this morning. In what world did he think the Erin Carey Project would beat Kelly Clarkson in a popularity contest? I know, right? Up next after the news, Ray. Also after two, U2 has new music out, Street of Dreams. Good to see U2 back in Cycle. Looking forward to hitting play on that. We're also going to hear from Jenny from the Block. Not fooled by that rock. We know where you're from, Jenny. New sport weather next. It is Brendo with you on Hits 939, your station.
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6: Hey, I'm Brooke Seychelle. The federal government says it will finally dissect the outcome of today's National Oz Alert test, which just sounded off at 2 p.m. Eastern Time. The Assistant Minister for Emergency Management, Josh Wilson, says they might need to tweak it to ensure its effectiveness during a crisis.
7: We want to add this to our sort of apparatus, our toolkit, but we're doing it in a way that obviously involves a national test like today in order to find out how well it works and the areas we might need to improve.
6: South Australia has seen a surge in suspected H5 bird flu numbers, with 7 new cases detected. The greater crested terns have been sent for testing at the CSIRO in Geelong to determine if there's been any local transmission after 5 birds came from the same location. The AFL's State of Origin series will roll on for another 3 years. WA will play South Australia in Perth in 2027, before SA hosts Victoria the year after. Then in 2029, WA will meet Victoria again in Perth. AFL boss Andrew Dillon says it's great to be able to build on the marquee series.
8: It was a really successful return of something that's really dear to all of our fans, and we want to thank the fans and the players for all of their support.
6: And the latest Spider-Man movie is already breaking ticket sale records ahead of its release. Spider-Man Brand New Day has already set the record for the highest single day advance ticket sales, and it's now surpassed the 500,000 ticket mark.
5: 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It's 939, your sport now.
6: In sport, AFL boss Andrew Dillon has offered some blunt advice to West Coast star Harley Reid. Dillon says the Eagle should stop giving away free kicks. Reid has given away 58 this season, 10 more than any other player and 15 more than any midfielder in the competition. And a couple of star forwards could be heading to the Perth Bears when they join the NRL next season. Raiders star Morgan Smithies has reportedly already signed on, with Eels forward Junior Paulo about to follow suit.
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11: We've got ourselves a beautiful, mostly sunny start to the working week today. Top of 24 degrees. We're dropping to a low tonight of 11, then a partly cloudy one tomorrow after a bit of morning fog. Slight chance of a shower later on through the day as well, top of 24. Then sunny on Wednesday, top of 25. And for Nexus Pools, the best pools in Bundy, today's UV reading could hit 6, which is high. Slip, slop, slap, seek and slide. And think like Trace, now worth $5,120. You get two chances to win big tomorrow morning at 7:20 and 8:05 with Maddie and Trace for breakfast on Hits 939.
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0: Cause I gotta have faith. Ooh, I gotta have faith. Because I gotta have faith.
1: G'day, Apple Tree Creek. George Michael on Hits 939. Up next, The Weeknd with Spotify's most streamed song ever, clocking in at well over 5 billion streams now. Blinding Lights. It's Brendo with you. Good afternoon. On The Weeknd, the AWAF began. Oh, keep up with the acronyms. If you don't know what that is, it's the Australian Wearable Art Festival. Don't worry, I didn't know it was a thing either. Now, basically, it includes categories like Trashin, Sustainable Nature, Avant-Garde, Floriana. They're highlighting and showcasing the best of national and international wearable art. Usually located on the sunny coast, in their sixth year this year, they have come up the Bruce, and it is showcasing at the Bundy Regional Art Gallery from Saturday just gone right through till October. 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

0: G Flip, Bet on Fire on Hits 93.9. We got Shawn Mendes, Treat You Better coming up next. Brendo with you. Let's talk footy tipping. Another hard round coming up this weekend. One of the hardest games to tip will probably be the Wooden Spooners, the last one on Sunday, Eels and the Tigers. But the Thursday night game to kick off round 22, Cows and the Roosters looking difficult as well. If you want a shot at this week's $100 bistro voucher at the Sugarland Tavern, Cows and the Roosters kicking off 10 to 8. So your tips will be due in at 7:35. It's 939.com.au. Now this last round, Maddie and I, who are equal, did not catch up to Trace at all. She's 5 points ahead of both of us, so, and all three of us got 5 out of 8. The dark horse in this comp is Brett, though. Claiming to know nothing about the NRL, only the AFL, think we could be getting sharked here. He pulled a 7 out of 8 out of the hat somehow. So we'll see how that goes this week. Anywho, get your footy tips in Thursday night by 7:35. Now, talking of Brett, we will find out in the next 15 or 20 where he is out and about in the Roadrunner for his fresh fruit frenzy.
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0: live and local on Bundy's Hits 939. It's Brendo with you, and we've got a lot to get through in the last couple of hours of Bundy's Big Monday Arvo. In fact, we've got a lot to get to in the next 10 minutes. Alex Warren's latest, Passenger. And the artist who is supporting Bryan Adams across Australia on his upcoming arena tour, Roll With The Punches, Natalie Imbruglia. Now you'll be able to catch Natalie and Bryan 1st of March at the Brizzy Ensign. Tickets already on sale. Suss them out at frontiertouring.com/Bryan Adams. Now, we got Survive the Five up after the news. 5 questions, 30 seconds. Get them right to win 2 weeks at World Gym and pizza money. But now, let's find out where Brett is, because he is creating a fresh fruit frenzy.
1: Spot it, stop it, snack it. 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
0: He is out and about in the Roadrunner, creating frenzies left, right and centre, and pulling off an unprecedented 7 out of 8 in this weekend's footy tipping. Brett.
2: What an outrage, hey? Who would have thought that I would ever tip 7 out of 8?
0: I didn't expect that you were sharking us, claiming to not know the NRL, only the AFL.
2: To be fair, even I, while keeping track of things over the weekend, I'm like, I think I might have tipped 7. Like, nah, surely I did something stupid, like tip the Storm over the Rabbitohs on Friday night or something like that.
0: I was
2: thinking to myself, and I'm like, oh, no, surely not. Surely I've got 6 at best. But no, there you go.
0: Yeah, well, it's... They say stranger things happen at sea, but I disagree. But I've now got my shackles up with you breathing down Madison my neck.
2: Yeah, well, only one behind you two. Oh, wow. Right. I tell you what, to be fair for you, it's probably past the course, but if I end up pulling in front of Maddie, it is an absolute disgrace for him.
0: Oh, it would be good for a laugh.
2: Oh, it'd be very good for a laugh.
0: He may well have a day or two off for mental health reasons.
2: Yeah, actually, he may do. I wouldn't put that part out of the realms of possibility.
0: Yeah, that's it. All right, mate, you, I believe, are out and about with some fresh fruit for a frenzy.
2: Oh, yeah, I'm causing frenzies left and right, Brendo. This afternoon, it is entirely fruit-related, however, because I've got some good quality fresh fruit here. Got some apples, got some pears, got some oranges, got some mandarins, got some bananas.
0: Oh.
2: I tell you what, the range of the fruit that is to be frenzied over today is absolutely outstanding. So you can come and grab that from me. But you better know, find out where I am, however. I realise I've not mentioned that part. I'm on the corner of Brunion Drive and Twyford Street. I am just opposite Avoca State School.
0: So
2: if you want to come and partake in a fresh fruit frenzy, Twyford and Brunion Drive is where you come and find me and the Roadrunner. Of course, it is thanks to Creative Kids Childcare that we get to frenzy like this each afternoon in a fruit-related fashion.
0: Love that for you. Love that for Creative Kids. Love that for the kids of Avoca State School.
2: Absolutely. Me too.
0: Nice. Have a good one.
2: See you, mate.
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1: Hey, I'm Brooke Seychelle. Millions of Aussies have received a test of the new Oz Alert emergency warning system. The federal government says it will now review feedback before the nationwide alert system is rolled out. Meanwhile, the federal government's under pressure to extend the fuel excise discount for longer as petrol prices start to rise. The 16-cent a litre discount is due to expire this weekend. Deputy Liberal leader Jane Hume has told News 24 that's going to hurt, but says there may be no room in the budget to extend it.
2: Potentially those fuel costs could be the one thing that makes a business close its doors. Mm. But it's up to the government to demonstrate whether there is a trade-off here to be made.
1: Two UK nationals have been charged after police allegedly seized more than 100 kilograms of ketamine on Sydney's North Shore. Police say officers found 107 kilos of the drug, cash and alleged drug ledgers during searches last month. A 30-year-old man and 23-year-old woman remain before the courts with both refused bail. Firefighters in France and Spain are racing to contain devastating wildfires ahead of more hot weather. More than 330,000 people have been forced to evacuate. An online retailer, Kogan, has been accused of operating a second website selling the same products with much higher price tags. Experts are now calling for the consumer watchdog to launch an investigation into the website exclusive brands on whether it's misleading customers.
0: Cash for scrap. Archon Metals Recycling, 16 Steptoe Street, Bundy East. It's 939. 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
1: In sport, Australia is well ahead on top of the medal tally after a dominant night at the Com Games, our athletes claiming 5 golds in the pool. The men's 400-metre relay team, Lani Pallister, Tim Hodge and Iona Anderson all claimed victories, while Cam McAvoy won his first ever Com Games gold, taking out the 50-metre freestyle.
3: Getting the gold after 12 years, I was... Yeah. Silver here in Glasgow and bronze on the Gold Coast. So I've got all three of them as well, which is really nice.
1: That's on 7 there.
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0: 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It's 939, Bundy weather.
6: Should be a dry night ahead for Bundy tonight with a low of 11 degrees. We've got a chance of some fog in the morning tomorrow, followed by a partly cloudy day with the slightest chance of a shower and a top of 24. Sunny on Wednesday with a top of 25. For Nexus Pools, the best pools in Bundy, tomorrow's UV reading could hit 6, which is high. Slip, slop, slap, seek and slide. Think like Trace, now worth $5,120. You get two chances to win big tomorrow morning at 7:20 and 8:05 with Maddie and Trace for breakfast. 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
6: Survive the Five time. 30 seconds, you get to get 5 questions right. 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So give me a call if you want to play. The number is 41530886. Natalie Imbruglia right now supporting Bryan Adams on his upcoming Roll with the Punches Arena Tour of Australia, Brizzy Ensign, March 1st. Tickets on sale. Get amongst it. Hits 939.

0: Yeah, good vibes. Alex Warren on Hits 939. That's Passenger. Brendo with you. Good afternoon. School zones are active. Hopefully you got amongst your fresh fruit frenzy just in time before Brett took off. I had to report my Amazon package as stolen last week. The police have been really good about it, but they're still looking for a prime suspect.
1: Are you ready for fitness or pizza? With Survive the Five on Hits 939, you can have the best of both worlds. Thanks to World Gym Bundaberg. Answer five questions correctly, and you could win a two-week gym membership and a $50 Domino's voucher. Let's go.
0: Hello, JD. Oh, is this the JD that sounds a lot younger than what she is?
2: That's me.
0: Ah, you seem to have a knack of getting through on Mondays by the looks.
2: Yeah.
0: Just 1 or 2 weeks ago. That was a couple of weeks ago. Oh, JD, come on. 2 out of 5. Let's do better than that today.
2: Oh, it has to be better than that. Oh. Can't be much worse.
0: Okay, 5 questions, 30 seconds. Get them right to get the 2 weeks at World Gym and the pizza money. You can pass on any question. We'll come back to it if there's time. Otherwise, I've got to take your first answer. Let's smash it. Get at least 3, preferably 5 out of 5. What do you reckon?
2: Sounds like a plan.
0: Nice. Let's do it.
3: 3, 2, 1. Your time starts. Your time starts now.
0: What board game are you playing if you land on free parking?
2: Monopoly.
0: What's the capital of the United States of America?
2: Washington.
0: Washington what?
2: D.C.
0: Nice. Which boy band was Harry Styles in before going solo?
2: One Direction.
0: According to Dreams by Fleetwood Mac, what only happens when it's raining? Which actor voiced Maui in the OG Moana, then played the role in the live-action adaptation?
2: Dwayne Johnson.
0: Okay, Dreams by Fleetwood Mac. What only happens when it's raining?
2: No, I don't know that one.
0: Oh, if you had to guess, what would you say?
2: I honestly have no idea.
0: Well, because it's kind of true. Oh. Actually, no, it's not really true. Oh, don't worry. Anyway, we'll get to it. We'll get to it. Because you could have doubled your score from last time. In fact, I think you might have. The board game you're playing, if you land on free parking, is Monopoly. The capital of the USA is Washington, D.C. Had to get you to specify D.C. because Washington, without it, is a state on the other side of the country over there. The boy band Harry Styles was in before going solo is One Direction. It is The Rock that voiced then played Maui in Moana. And according to Dreams by Fleetwood Mac, what only happens when it's raining? Thunder is what I was after.
2: Oh, that was easy too. I could have just guessed.
0: Oh, that's what I was hoping for, a guess, but yeah. And I was going to say because it's the case, but it's actually not. I guess I've heard thunder when it hasn't been raining. So moving right on from that little inconsistency from Fleetwood Mac. Well, JD, at least today was 4. Substantially better than 2.
2: Yeah, way better than 2. I'm happy with that.
0: Yeah, I think that's pretty good. However, I won't be satisfied until we get you that 5.
2: Yeah, maybe next time.
0: You have yourself an awesome Monday afternoon.
2: Thank you. Same to you.
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0: G'day Bundy North, it's 939, it is Brendo with you. 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
0: Number plate bingo time. It's bingo with a difference, where we play with rego numbers and we play for money to spend at Grab and Go. As I bust out the random rego generator, today's winning rego is N4TT04. Get the winner's details and go to the phones.
13: Hello, Natalie speaking.
0: Hello, Natalie. It's Brendo from Hits 939. How are you going?
13: Good, thank you.
0: Excellent. Do you recall registering for Number Plate Bingo?
13: Oh, yes, I did.
0: Okay. In which case, can you confirm that rego number for me?
13: N4TT04.
0: Congratulations. You are definitely the winner of Number Plate Bingo today and have just won yourself $25 to spend at Grab and Go.
13: Oh, awesome. Thank you.
0: Absolutely my pleasure. Enjoy it when you get there. Should be able to fill your belly for $25 and have yourself an awesome Monday afternoon. Thanks for playing.
13: You too. Thank you.
0: That easy to get yourself from hungry to happy. It's playing Number Plate Bingo. Your next chance to win that $25 voucher to spend at Grab and Go will be same time tomorrow. Right now, the latest from Taylor Swift from the Toy Story 5 soundtrack, I Knew It, I Knew You, on Hits 939.

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Big energy, big bangers, and spilt tea. Sandy's Big Arvo, Hits 939.

0: Yeah, it's 939. It's Bundy's Best Music, Gym Class Heroes, with Adam Levine doing the singing thing. That's Stereo Hearts. Got Delirium up next. Then the latest from Sienna Spyro. It is Brendo with you from Bundy's Big Monday Arvo. The start of our third and final week playing the Hits 939. $5,000 phrase that pays. All thanks to Aussie Bundaberg. Now, we've been making three calls a day. If you've registered the Hits website, you'd know you would have been listening. You answer your phone. We ask you what your favourite radio station is. 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
0: 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Nice. Aussie Bundaberg are legends. 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And I will be making the third and final call for the day after 4 o'clock this afternoon. 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

0: on Monday morning, you can win yourself a double pass to Reading Cinema just by telling them which one of them you think has won Maddie and Trace's great debate that they do after 8 a.m. every Monday morning. Big congrats to Alira and Sue, who each won double passes to Reading Cinema with Maddie and Trace's great debate this morning. Coming up in the next half an hour, I am doing our third and final phone call for the Hits 939 $5,000 phrase that pays. 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
0: Simple's right. Coming up after four for the drive home, Josh Fawaz with Like a Prayer. This has been the most played song on Aussie radio with multiple thousands of plays each week for a few weeks now. However, I think a lot of people are cottoning onto the AI side of it. Less than 1,000 over this last week. Oops. Got Pink coming up as well. And a throwback from Blink 182. New spot weather next. It's Brendo with you for the drive home. You're on Hits 939, your station.
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17: Hey, I'm Brooke Seychelle. Authorities say 94% of targeted cell towers were able to broadcast to the first Oz alert. Millions of compatible mobile phones and devices received the 10-second warning signal. Federal Minister for Emergency Management Christy McBain says if you didn't get the test alert, there's no need to panic.
18: Don't worry if you did not receive an alert. This could be because you were not in a coverage area, your software was not up to date, or your device was incompatible.
17: It's set to go live from October. A blow for One Nation leader Pauline Hanson. She's lost an appeal in the federal court against a ruling which found she racially discriminated against Green Senator Maureen Faruqi in a tweet. A decision on costs has been resolved.

0: Millions of Aussies living with persistent pain are being urged to work with their doctor to find the right treatment plan. The Royal College of GPs says National Pain Week is an opportunity to reduce stigma around chronic pain and medicine dependence.
1: Four Walls Realty, specialising in all things sales. 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It's 939, your sport now.
0: In sport, Lions young gun Ty Gallop could face a multi-week ban after his off-the-ball shove on Port's Mitch Georgiades in their 59-point win at the Gabba yesterday. And peace talks have taken place between Tigers star Adam Dewey and the club today following a falling out last week. CEO Sean Mielkamp says the meeting was successful.
2: Adam will be at training tomorrow, which is a very good sign. And what's really important is that what is said in that room stays in that room. That's important for us as a club. We're all doing what's best for the club.
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5: Should be a dry night ahead for Bundy tonight with a low of 11 degrees. We've got a chance of some fog in the morning tomorrow, followed by a partly cloudy day with the slightest chance of a shower and a top of 24. Sunny on Wednesday with a top of 25. For Nexus Pools, the best pools in Bundy, tomorrow's UV reading could hit 6, which is high. Slip, slop, slap, seek and slide. 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You get two chances to win big tomorrow morning at 7:20 and 8:05 with Maddie and Trace for breakfast. 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

0: G'day, Milbank. Eminem and Rihanna on Hits 939, The Monster. Talking of The Monster, it is Brendo with you for the drive home. Thanks for tuning in to Bundy's Big Monday Arvo. I got new stuff from Delta Goodrum in the post. I'll hit play on it straight after we do our last call for the day for the Hits 939 $5,000 phrase that pays. Now, we have been doing this for a couple of weeks, thanks to Aussie Bundaberg now, and it is in its last week, and Trace has called it. She's put the fist down, and every call we make is now worth $200 instead of one. It is a doublet week. So if your phone rings and it's me and I ask you your favorite radio station for $200 cash, give me the phrase that pays.
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15: Hello, Ra speaking.
0: Hello, Ra from Norville. It's Brendo here from Hits 939.
15: Oh, damn it. 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Yeah.
0: Oh, no, there's no damn it involved because you know the phrase that pays, so that means you are automatically a winner. That's $200 cash. Congratulations.
15: Oh, really? That's magic. Yeah. Thank you.
0: You don't have to answer your phone with it. It's all good. We just want to know that you know and you have claimed us as your station. That's great. I didn't even need to ask you what your favourite radio station is. I was just going to ask you how you pronounce
15: it. 93.9. Yeah.
0: What is it about Hits that makes us your station?
15: I love listening to the morning station in the morning.
0: Yeah, they give us all a good
15: morning program. I like Trace and Maddie. It's a bit of fun. I've been here for 26 years, and it's always been a toss up.
0: Oh, but
15: I've known Trace for a few years, so yeah, I follow Trace.
0: That's brilliant. Congratulations, $200, all yours. Thanks to Aussie Bundaberg, and thank you for playing the phrase that pays.
15: Thank you. Awesome.
0: My pleasure. Have an awesome Monday evening.
15: You too. Thank you. Bye.
0: The phrase that pays. Thanks to Aussie Bundaberg. Look and purchase or refinance with over 20 leading lenders. They are your local mortgage broker. And for your chance to share in this $5,000, make sure you're registered at the HITS website. Maddie and Trace will be making the next call after 8 tomorrow morning. So write it down. Know it. 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Then you give them the phrase that pays. 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

0: 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Matty and Trace's great debate. Now, just for giving an opinion on who you think has won the debate, you could win yourself a double pass to Reading Cinema.
1: Alira, who won the debate and why, darling?
2: I say Tracy because yours was like so happy and fun, and karaoke is awesome. So
3: I disagree.
1: I don't care if you disagree. Alira, thank you for the vote, darling. Okay, one for me. Double pass, Reading Cinema's all yours. Sue, who won the debate and why?
4: You did, love. You did.
3: How come, Sue?
4: Yep. So she's got it right there, mate. You only live once. You got to have a laugh.
3: But listening to terrible singers is not having a laugh.
1: It is. Sue, are you a fan? Do you do karaoke?
4: No, it's something I've got to do in my life.
1: Maybe we can invite you along when we go with Maddie and take him out karaoke one
4: night,
1: Sue.
4: Yeah, you're inspiring me.
1: Oh, there you go. Thanks for the call, darling.
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0: 90s best music hits 939 with Khalifa and Charlie Puth. And I will see you again tomorrow afternoon, because that's it. We're done and dusted, which means Will and Woody are coming up next. And I know they have something incredibly special happening on their show this afternoon.
1: I obviously want to be talking about the most highly anticipated national DJ tour of our boy DJ Will. But unfortunately, Will, today, you might be getting slightly eclipsed by the fact that Tom Holland and Zendaya are going to be on the show with us live this afternoon. Bit of a co-host.
2: A co-host?
1: Yep.
2: Wow.
1: Yep, for 10 to 15 wow. minutes. So bit of a co-host with Tom Holland and Zendaya and Will and Woody. Do not miss it. We'll see you soon.
0: Zendoland on the show. I won't be missing it. Hopefully you won't either. Maddie and Trace back for It's Brekkie, 6 a.m. tomorrow morning. Only three words with Think Like Trace you have to match now to win $5,120. You can do that, 720-805 tomorrow morning. Thank you very much for joining me this afternoon. I'm Brendo. Keep it turned up to 11 and happy thoughts.
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2: Hey, I'm Brooke Seychelle. We're being urged not to panic if we didn't receive the first test for the new AusAlert system. Millions of compatible mobile phones and devices received the 10-second warning signal this afternoon. Work is now underway to iron out any glitches. Federal Minister for Emergency Planning, Christy McBain, says they managed an incredible reach.
9: 94% of targeted cell towers successfully broadcast the AusAlert test messages to mobile devices around the country. This is above the National Emergency Management Agency's target.
2: It's set to go live from October. Victorian Deputy Premier Ben Carroll has formally nominated himself to lead the Labor Party, confirming he'll challenge Jacinta Allen for the top job. In a statement, Carroll says it's clear the Premier has lost support of the caucus. It comes after a group of colleagues reportedly asked him to nominate this morning. But the Premier's not admitting defeat, stating she too will nominate if there's a spill. Two UK nationals have been charged after police allegedly seized more than 100 kilograms of ketamine in Sydney's North Shore. Police found the drugs and cash during searches last month. The pair have been refused bail. There's been a surge in suspected H5 bird flu cases in South Australia, with 7 birds sent for testing. 5 were found at the same location, while the CSIRO works to determine if there's been any local transmission. And more pain on the way at the Bowser from this weekend, with the cut to the fuel excise set to be wrapped up.
8: Cash for scrap. Archon Metals Recycling. 16 Steptoe Street, Bundy East. 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
2: In sport, the AFL State of Origin Series is rolling on for another 3 years.

0: WA will meet Victoria again in Perth. And Manly's NRL finals hopes have hit a snag after their 48-12 thrashing against the Sharks, while the Titans have leapfrogged the Broncos on the ladder following their 20-point win over the Dragons.
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3: 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Hits 939, Bundy weather.
4: Should be a dry night ahead for Bundy tonight with a low of 11 degrees. We've got a chance of some fog in the morning tomorrow, followed by a partly cloudy day with the slightest chance of a shower and a top of 24. Sunny on Wednesday with a top of 25. For Nexus Pools, the best pools in Bundy, tomorrow's UV reading could hit 6, which is high. Slip, slop, slap, seek and slide. Think like Trace, now worth $5,120. You get two chances to win big tomorrow morning at 7:20 and 8:05 with Maddie and Trace for breakfast on Hits 939.
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1: It's Will and Woody. Hope you're having a great drive home. Woods, we all got this alert from the government today.
2: Mm-hmm.
1: Not sure why yet.
2: It's all a bit confusing, but
1: it does feel like it's like a precursor to something. It's like they know something we don't.
2: It feels a little bit like we now have more power over you. Thank you for that. But we just wanted to have a little bit of fun with it. So just before 2 o'clock, when we all received this notification from the government,
1: yep.
2: If you've just joined us, we decided that the last person out of the entire team to receive the notification was going to have an option as to punish themselves by shaving a slit in their eyebrow or giving us their phone to write a text message to whoever we wanted.
1: Yes.
2: Let's take you now to the moment. This is 1:59 and 50 seconds, just before we all received the notification.
3: Here we go.
4: Yes! Will! Will!
3: Will!
5: Guys, I was first, which was huge.
6: You were first.
5: That was clean.
1: Wow. Sexy Das, our digital producer, has for a long time felt like very much an abandoned, orphaned boy that we've kind of taken under our wing, and today even more so. I feel for you, brother.
7: I'm not worried.
2: You're not worried?
1: I think that's part of the problem, mate.
2: Hand over your phone because we can now send a text message to whoever we like.
1: Or you can shave a slit in your eyebrow.
7: No, text message.
1: He's a working actor, guys. That's the moneymaker.
7: You are going to find it very hard because I actually don't really label people in my phone.
1: Is that right?
7: It's mostly just numbers.
2: Oh, yeah? Who's Lottie Braden's girlfriend?
7: That's one of my mate's girlfriends.
2: Really?
1: Oh, wow. That sounds like a labeled number to me.
2: Really? Should be far away there.
1: Absolutely.
2: Should be far away there.
1: Wow, that's huge.
7: That's going to be so hard to explain.
1: That'll be tough.
2: Dude, you don't have any contacts at all.
7: That's what I'm saying.
2: That's crazy.
1: We'll just have to go through his text messages.
2: I can't believe.
1: Because then, what about the chick that you had the date with recently?
2: Taylor.
7: Find her. Not labeled.
2: Taylor.
1: Yeah, but we'll find
7: out. No. That's a long. Wait, I actually don't know which Taylor it is.
2: Oh, Darcy.
1: Looks bad.
2: Naughty.
1: It looks bad.
2: Naughty. Who do we like? Do we like Taylor or do we like the girlfriend of his mate?
1: Well, we can make it very difficult for him with the girlfriend of his mate, but I don't think that's fair.
2: Too harsh? We don't want to message Lottie.
1: Okay, mate, he's taken off the government emergency text. You know, he's already at the bottom.
2: Okay.
1: So I don't want to kick him too much harder.
2: True. Oh, I think you just got it.
1: Oh, good for you.
2: Oh, no, that's an email. You still haven't got it, man.
1: They don't care whether you live or die, the government. Hey, did you not pay your tax or something?
7: Never paid taxes.
1: Yeah,
7: no, I'm joking, ATO. I have paid tax.
2: What's tax?
1: That might be the filtering process. Is Taylor the chick you went on the date with?
7: Yeah.
1: It's best to be honest at this stage, mate, because you're in a bad
7: position.
1: I think so.
7: You know what? Yeah, it is.
1: Go no, ahead. He's lying. He's
2: I can
1: lying.
2: Look at your text history with her.
1: Go to the text history.
2: Well, I don't want to go through his text messages. I think that's a step too far.
7: Do you want me to look and confirm if
2: it is?
7: Okay.
1: Now we're getting it is. Saucy.
2: It is. Okay, great.
1: Okay.
2: Great. Okay, what do we want to message her?
7: Wait, actually, can I see that again?
1: How many Taylors are you messaging?
7: No, I had an ex called Taylor and then...
1: Oh, wow.
7: Yeah.
1: Wow, NX.
2: Is that a type? Do you like the name Taylor?
7: No, I mean, it's okay. I don't really have a preference.
1: Why don't we just say, hey, it's your boy, Sexy D.
2: Oh, mate.
1: Good start.
2: Hey, it's your boy, spelled B-O-I.
6: Oh.
2: It's your boy, Sexy D.
7: Yeah. Okay. I haven't talked to her for probably 2 months. But
2: and then I reckon I'm going to say, Young Money. And then...
7: Young Money.
2: Young Money, full stop. And then just Mr. Worldwide.
1: Das was in that show recently on the ABC, so maybe we bring that up.
6: Maybe
1: that's a strong flex.
2: Okay.
1: It was on Pangy's show.
2: Ground Up.
1: Great show, by
2: the way.
7: Very happy I don't have Pangy's number in my phone right now.
2: He's a hard number to get. I've tried to get his number before too. Anyway.
1: Have you got Pangy's number on your phone?
7: No.
2: It's your boy Sexy D, Young Money, Mr. Worldwide.
7: God.
2: And then just go like...
1: Not sure if you've seen my work.
2: Not sure.
1: On the ABC of late.
2: If
1: no cap.
7: I'm getting blocked.
2: Sam Pang's new show. Yeah.
1: I'm low-key good. You got to use a bit of kid language here. I'm low-key pretty good.
2: So I'm low-key...
7: I'm quite nervous right now.
1: Pretty good.
2: Pretty good in it?
1: Pretty good in it, yeah. No cap.
2: No cap. No cap. Also, wear some pretty small shorts.
7: They were short.
2: They were. Some great legs.
1: And then I can just finish it with, you want some of that? Question mark.
2: Oh, yeah.
1: Oh, leave it in her. Yeah, ball in her court.
2: You want DAT. You want that? Okay, so, hey. Hey, it's your boy Sexy D, Young Money, Mr. Worldwide. Not sure if you've seen Sam Pang's, hang on, new TV show. I'm low-key pretty good in it, no cap. Also wear some pretty small shorts. You want that? It's it. So,
1: perfect.
2: So, okay, so that's been sent. You let us know when we get a response, I'd say. And maybe don't open it until we're in front of a microphone.
7: Yeah, can't wait.
0: We've got more Will and Woody on the way. But don't let that stop you from catching up in the meantime. 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
3: In California, this guy many years ago, I saw Arnold Schwarzenegger walking near the beach. 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Arnold looked at him and said, "I am not in a rock band."
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3: Because you rock. Because this guy said, "You rock."
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4: 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I had no time to practice. I am not a rock star.
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2: It's Will and Woody. Hope you're having a wonderful drive home. Tom Holland and Zendaya on the show a little bit later on. That's wild. Biggest interview in the world right now. Woods, not sure how we bagged it. I do know that we absolutely cooked it. So you guys can say that on Will and Woody on the socials or just stay tuned. Or honestly, it's an embarrassment. But anyway, I think we're compelled to play it. We tried to back out of it, but Spider-Man is pressing and we've made commitments. So yes, you will hear that interview very, very shortly. Right now though, we're talking about the message we all got at 2 o'clock today from the government, an alert message. We turned it into a race in this show. Everything's a competition on this show. No fun, nothing serious.
3: Bloody oath.
2: All competition.
3: Yes, and the last person to receive the notification from the government was to be punished. That, unfortunately for Sexy D, was him, our digital producer, the youngest member of our team.
2: Youngest member of the team.
3: And the punishment was that we got to send a message from your phone, Sexy D, to anyone in your phone book. And thankfully, Wilbur, I'm usually bad with names, but we both remembered that he had a date with a girl called Taylor a few months ago.
2: Yes.
3: I found Taylor in his phone book. If you've just joined us, we sent a message that said, "Hey, it's your boy, Sexy D, Young Money, Mr. Young Worldwide. Money. Not sure if you've seen Sam Pang's new TV show. I'm low-key pretty good in it. No cap. Also, wear some pretty small shorts. You want that? ?
2: The context, I think, is that Darce actually was in Sam Pang's new TV show.
3: Round up. Go and watch it.
2: He was in the show. There's no caps.
3: He plays a guy called Riviera.
2: Caps here?
3: Is that right?
2: No.
3: Rainer? Riviera?
4: Close. I think it's Revere.
3: He plays a guy called Revere.
2: Very
3: funny show, by the way. Go and see
2: it. No cap.
3: But the news here, Wilbur,
2: he's low-key great in it.
3: Taylor has replied.
2: Wow, they work fast, the Gen Zers. It is back. I cannot believe how quickly that came back.
4: Yeah, me too.
2: And you haven't spoken to her in 2 months?
4: I reckon, yeah, about 2 months.
2: We
4: went on a date and it was all right. It was good. And then kind of went to set something else up and
2: didn't happen.
4: I don't know. I'm really bad at responding to
3: text
4: messages. So it kind of just fizzled.
2: So it was a weird, very strange thing to send her within that context.
4: In any context.
3: Fair enough. Do we want to?
4: Do you want to read it?
3: Love to.
4: I'd rather not. So.
3: Because I can also read what we wrote.
2: Yeah.
3: Okay, so we wrote to Taylor, "Hey, it's your boy Sexy D, Young Money, Mr. Worldwide. Not sure if you've seen Sam Pang's new TV show. I'm low-key pretty good in it, no cap.
2: Okay.
3: Also wear some pretty small shorts. You want that? ? Okay. She has written back, "What is happening right now?"
2: Wow.
3: Not an awful response.
4: You want to follow it up?
3: Bloody hell.
2: She's still keen, I reckon.
3: What is happening
2: right now? Because if she was completely freaked out, she's not responding.
3: What's happening right now? You and me?
2: She's keen.
3: You and me? ?
2: Oh, you and me? ?
3: You and me? ?
4: That.
3: I've still got the shorts.
4: It's in your hands at this point.
3: You like that?
2: Yeah, I like that.
4: Any chance of a second date was gone from the first text message.
3: You and me? You and me? You and me? Still got the shorts.
4: I'm shaking.
2: Still got the shorts.
3: The shorts, but with a Z at the end. Still got the shorts, girl. Still got the shorts, girl.
2: That's something you would actually text, though.
4: Absolutely not.
2: The shorts, the girl. Yeah. All that business.
3: I keep auto-correcting girl.
2: How'd you spell girl?
3: G-U-R-L. Girl.
2: Oh, nice. I would have thrown a few.
4: You guys are so in touch with my generation. It's crazy.
2: Are we?
3: Thank you.
2: Are we?
4: No.
2: It's crazy. this is just like... breathing for us.
3: Oh, she's riding.
2: Shut up.
3: This is awesome.
2: She's in, man. How did you not get a second date?
3: Whoa,
2: she's so keen on you.
3: Whoa. She just goes, "Darcy, sent message, new message. What's going on?" She does seem a bit worried.
4: Okay. Well, she does. Okay. She had listened to the show, so.
3: She has?
4: Yeah. I did tell her that I was working on the show, and she was like, "Oh, great. Like, you know, heard of them." So.
3: I've heard of them. That's a great compliment for us.
5: So she's listening right now then.
3: What's going on? No, and then she said, "This cannot be you right now, ... Should we take a photo of the two of us and send it to her?
5: Yeah.
3: What do you want to keep going with that? Because it feels like we should put it to an end.
2: Oh, you want to put it to an end?
3: Well, I think she's a bit worried about him.
2: Take a photo of yourself.
3: No, hang on. It's not me. Just the two of us.
2: Yeah, two of us. Here we go.
4: She's responding, "OMG, no way," all caps.
2: Oh.
4: "I love you guys."
2: Yeah. Ah, we're back. Oh, and a happy ending.
3: Yeah.
2: That was intense. It's Will and Woody.
0: Coming up next, Willie and Woody. More Will and Woody. Keep the show going after you leave the car on the iHeartRadio app. Catch up on anything you've missed and your favourite bits and listen to your heart's content. Hits 939.
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18: Hi, I'm Rana Hussein. The Aussie athletes will be aiming for more gold tonight at the Comm Games in Glasgow. Molly O'Callaghan, Shayna Jack and Meg Harris are set to hit the pool in the women's 4x200 metre freestyle final, while gymnast Georgia Goodwin will be aiming for more gold. In golf, the LPGA Scottish Open has wrapped up this morning with career Shin Jenny claiming victory. And the Sydney Roosters remain undefeated in the NRLW after downing the Tigers by 38 points last night.
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9: Hey, I'm Brooke Seychelle. The federal government says it has no plans to extend the fuel excise discount. The current 16-cent a litre discount will end this weekend. In our

0: same day.
1: Pauline Hanson has lost an appeal against a federal court ruling which found she racially discriminated against Green Senator Maureen Faruqi. The One Nation leader saying she's disappointed with the judgment over the 2022 tweet and could appeal to the High Court. Russian and American astronauts have returned to Earth. It's after a 241-day mission on board the International Space Station. And night one of the athletics begins tonight with an array of Aussies competing. Sally Pearson has the preview.
2: Athletics takes centre stage tonight with the men's and women's 100-metre heats. Rowan Browning, Eddie Nikita lead the Australian men, while national record holder Tori Lewis is joined by Ebony Lane and Georgia Harris in the women's sprint. Ella Pardy and Rhiannon Clark begin their campaigns in the Para 100, while Yul Reith competes in the men's high jump final and Rose Davies in the 10K final. And in the gymnastics, James Hardy, Jesse Moore, Rita Malik and True Hagen head into the apparatus finals, while Georgia Godwin leads the Australian women in their individual campaigns, alongside Brianna Scott, Kate McDonald and Ruby Pass.
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1: In sport, heartbreak for St Kilda star Max King. Scans have confirmed he suffered a hamstring injury in yesterday's win over North Melbourne, which was his first AFL game in 757 days. The 26-year-old's now out for the rest of the season. And Broncos legend Corey Parker has urged Ben Hunt to consider hanging up his boots to preserve his legacy. Hunt has signed a contract extension to 2027. Brisbane has had a pretty ordinary season, sitting at 14th place on the ladder.
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3: 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Hits 939, Bundy weather.
7: Should be a dry night ahead for Bundy tonight with a low of 11 degrees. We've got a chance of some fog in the morning tomorrow, followed by a partly cloudy day with the slightest chance of a shower and a top of 24. Sunny on Wednesday with a top of 25. For Nexus Pools, the best pools in Bundy, tomorrow's UV reading could hit 6, which is high. Slip, slop, slap, seek and slide. Think like Trace, now worth $5,120. You get two chances to win big tomorrow morning at 7:20 and 8:05 with Maddie and Trace for breakfast on Hits 939.
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0: Australia's easiest quiz. Time is money,
1: let's play. Yes, I hope you're having a wonderful, wonderful drive home. Up next, the biggest names, the biggest celebrity couple in the world.
2: Oh, yeah.
1: Tom Holland and Zendaya are on Will and Woody. And that's all we need to say.
2: That's it. We're not going to talk.
1: Great chat. Yes. It's going to be an awesome chat.
2: Yeah. How could it go wrong, Will? How could it possibly go wrong? We would have done the prep, and you'll hear that prep in action very, very shortly. But right now, playing the quiz, we've got Heath. G'day, Heath.
3: G'day, mate. How you going?
2: Outstanding, going, yeah. Mate. That was a pretty slow response, Heath. You got to be a little bit quicker in the quiz, all right?
3: Yeah, we'll do. I'll lock in. That was my warm-up round.
2: All right, good. Good. Lock in, Heath. 30 seconds on the clock. 10 questions you've got to get right. Can pass. Have to take your first answer. I mean, are you looking forward to hearing our chat with Zendaya and Tom Holland?
3: Very keen.
2: Oh, mate. Such a good interview. You've come to the right place. Let's do the quiz, though. Good luck.
1: I think he's come to the only place.
3: Yeah.
1: I don't think any other radio station embarrassingly got that chat. So, look. Oh, mate. Can I tell you the size of the disaster that everyone's about to hear up next? So, let's just have a bit of fun before we get there. Heath.
3: Yeah, mate.
1: Let's do it, mate. Did you receive the

0: Kids.
1: 939.
2: It's Will and Woody. Guys, we've got the biggest interview in the world. Tom Holland and Zendaya. They came to us. So Woods and I got the big chat. Smallsy didn't get this. Tom Holland, Zendaya, Will and Woody. Couldn't believe it. Been asked by a lot of people. How did it go? How did it go? How did it go? I'm being honest. I've been delaying. I've been delaying for a long time. We've got to play the chat, though. Spider-Man Brand New Day is out this Thursday. So we've got to get this off.
3: And this is no knock on the movie, can I just say?
2: No, absolutely not.
3: The movie's extraordinary.
2: Sensational.
3: I think Tom and Zendaya, they seem like incredible people.
2: Lovely.
3: We just were not on. And if you missed what we were talking about before the song there,
2: there's a lot of context.
3: A lot of factors.
2: There's a lot of context.
3: Lack of sleep. We had a big flight that day. We had a huge giveaway we had to attend.
2: There was a lot going on.
3: 2 a.m. in the morning, yes. The interview was. You had a flight to Europe the next day.
2: It was back in my mind. I found that hard to focus. Anyway, look, we had a 10-minute chat with them, guys. We were allowed to keep 3 minutes of that. Now, that's us. That's on us. We tangented and...
3: Things got silly.
2: We got a bit wild.
3: Things got weird.
2: And is it Sony? Is that who we're dealing with, Sony? All right, well, if they're listening...
3: Aren't they amazing,
2: we
3: Sony?
2: Love them. We love them so much, and we hope that they continue to give us opportunities in the future. I've got 3 Sony cameras at home, and I think they're great.
3: As do I. I'm wearing Sony headphones right now and a Sony T-shirt and Sony pants. Anyway, here is our interview. Our amazing interview with Tom Holland, Zendaya, and Jacob Batalon.
4: Oh, hello.
5: Hey, guys. How are you doing?
4: Hi.
6: We're good.
4: We're very good.
6: It's the middle of the night here in Australia, but if there's anything that is going to get us up, it is you guys.
4: Yeah.
5: I'm Will. You look double cozy.
4: Oh, thank you.
6: Thank you. We feel underdressed all of a sudden looking at you guys.
5: Okay, I have those slippers on.
7: No, seriously.
8: It's the middle of the night for
7: me. Yeah.
6: I want to start off, though, by addressing a bit of a rumor that I've heard from the set. I hate to get really serious here, and I'm only going to allow Jacob and Zendaya to answer this question. But, Tom, I know you look very good in the Spider-Man suit, but I have heard a little rumor that you continue to wear the suit even when it's not required, even when you go into the shops to get coffee, the suit is on. Is that true?
5: No.
7: No. I don't think that's true
5: at all.
7: Not even a little bit.
5: Where have you seen that?
8: Yeah. Really? Who said that?
6: There's whispers in Australia.
7: Wow.
6: That you're wearing the suit.
5: We are so far away from Australia geographically that the game of telephone
7: it just reached you guys in such a crazy way.
5: Apparently he got the suit tattooed onto his skin.
7: Yeah, fused onto his body and he can never take it off.
5: Yeah.
8: No, he definitely take it off as soon as you can.
5: I gotta take it off because they can't wash them. So they kind of wash them in alcohol. Because they're so delicate. If you put it in a washing machine, it would just destroy it. So it gets to a point where I sort of have to look at my costumier and say, "Can I have a new suit, please? Because this one is beyond cleaning."
7: Yeah.
6: What goes first? Is it the sight or the smell when you're in there?
5: It's definitely the smell, friend.
4: Wow. How many suits do you go through over the course of filming, do you think?
5: I would say 15, 16.
4: Wow.
7: You're like, holy shit.
5: Yeah.
4: That's kind of cool. It's kind of like when a tennis player brings out a new tennis racket. You just go to the bag and get a new suit out.
5: It's so weird as someone that loves tennis and obviously an amateur tennis player.
4: Yeah.
5: I love that they have a bag full of rackets because I'll have one racket until I break it inevitably.
4: Yeah, that's right. Yeah.
5: Then you get another racket. I would never go to a tennis shop and buy 2 rackets.
4: Or go to a court with a bag of 5 and be like, I might go nuts here. Who knows? Yeah. Could smash a few.
2: Okay, so
3: that's where it got cut off.
2: I got a bit lost in the tennis thing. It was late. There may or may not have been an alcohol-free bottle of Pinot Noir going around.
3: We spoke more about tennis than the movie Spider-Man.
2: Oh, I think you spoke about the suit. Let's be honest, mate. The suit question was a shit question.
3: It was bad.
2: It was a bad question.
3: It didn't deserve another 3 minutes of chat, that's for
2: wonderful,
3: sure.
2: A wonderful show of don't try for sarcastic banter on a video call because it just doesn't read.
3: A great lesson for everyone.
2: So we learned our lesson. strong lesson I have learned and has since been pointed out to me by our audio producer, Mark the Man Daniel, is don't speak when the biggest star in the world's talking. I'm not sure if you heard it, but I cut Zendaya off twice.
3: Yep.
2: So she doesn't talk much. She tried to talk.
3: Yep, and you said, sorry, Zendaya, this is the Will and Woody show. I've got a point to make about tennis rackets.
2: And more importantly, I'm on a great tangent with your husband here about tennis rackets.
3: Great movie, though. Spider-Man.
2: Brand new day.
3: Mm-hmm.
2: Out Thursday.
3: Unfortunately,
2: not a brand new interview. That's all we've got.
3: Oh, no, we'll play that again tomorrow, no doubt. We'll get a replay of that one. For sure. Get it on the pod.
2: Will and Woody. I think we're just in a state now where we're laughing at ourselves, so it's okay to say this, but Will and Woody on the socials, if you want to have a good laugh at actually seeing that.
3: Don't. Please don't.
2: Just, I think Sexy Das has just cut the bit up where you ask about the suit and they say no.
0: It was a painful edit.
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3: It's Will and Woody. Hope you're having a wonderful drive home. If you're not, we interviewed Tom Holland and Zendaya. And if you want to go and see that, Will and Woody, Instagram, TikTok, for just prime content. I mean, I think you get an interview like that, and I think you think to yourself, like, this is going to put us on the map.
4: Yeah, you know what I mean?
3: That's the sort of stuff that you're like, this is what makes people, they look at us, they go, wow, those guys are amazing. Mm-hmm. We do the biggest movies in the world. The production company's huge. We'll pass them on, make sure, you know, Cruz has their name. Mm-hmm. RPATS has got their name.
4: Yeah.
3: You know, we'll make sure all the big dogs have got their name so that they get future interviews. Yeah.
4: You think that Entertainment Tonight, like, get a bit of our interview and just be like, this is the most phenomenal radio interview we've ever seen with Zendaya and Tom Holland.
3: That's the opportunity
4: is,
3: you
4: this
3: have.
4: Is Will and Woody from Australia. You know what I mean? Like, and I'm running that in my head before the interview.
3: And maybe that was the problem. And then, do we put too much pressure on ourselves?
4: It's the station's fault. Oh. By everyone, like, they were all asking us, oh, how's the chat going to go? You're looking forward to the chat? It was like,
3: Don't
4: need the pressure.
3: I felt pressure.
4: And it led to the worst question that's ever been asked in an interview ever. Don't play it.
3: No, please, I think please. We should.
5: Tom, I know you look very good in the Spider-Man suit, but I have heard a little rumour that you continue to wear the suit even when it's not required. Even when you're going to the shops to get coffee, the suit is on. Is that true?
6: No.
3: Can I ask you, like, now that this is in hindsight, I mean, people can see this online.
4: Don't do it tomorrow. Apparently we're going to go.
3: What's your dream response from him there?
4: It's quite a long answer. There's a genius to my craft.
3: There was method to your madness.
4: Absolutely. So in interviews previously, a great way to warm up, especially when you got three, is to get the two teasing one. So my idea...
3: So Zendaya and Jacob, his mate...
4: teasing Tom for always leaving the suit on because he loves the way it looks.
3: Yes.
4: But in no way could I communicate that to the two of them, that that's what I was going for.
3: Yeah.
4: So they just took it as, there's this weird rumour that you've heard, and all got really confused.
3: So they they took it verbatim that you had heard that he was actually wearing the suit. Not one of the three of them picked up on the fact that it was a joke. He just thought that you were just making up things about him to make him. You're just like, wow, Tom. So basically what we've done is we're two total strangers dialing in from another country, and we've gone, hey, over here, we've heard that you love yourself so much that you wear the outfit everywhere. That was our opening bit to Tom Holland.
4: Yes. and I thought they'd love it.
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0: 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Life's annoying little things that, you know, they feel illegal. They're not illegal, but maybe the person should get sacked for it.
1: Yeah.
0: The World Cup has just wrapped up.
1: Yeah.
0: And England's campaign came to an end.
1: Sure did.
0: This bit of audio comes from Jamie O'Hara, who's like a pundit, as like a commentator. After England's loss to Argentina, roll it.
2: We're out. We're out. We're out. It's the worst decision ever. It's a sackable offence. Argentina won it in the 92nd minute. It's a shocking, shocking decision. Thomas Tuchel, you should be embarrassed. Sack him. Sack him. Sack him. He's absolutely bottled it.
0: He's bottled it. He's absolutely bottled it.
1: Soccer for me, it's a bit of a grow up. Oh. Like, I feel bad saying that. I know we've just had the World Cup.
0: But I mean, if you're, it's under 12s, kids, great.
1: Totally fine, but great far game. Out, it's a long game and not much happens.
0: Oh, just 120 minutes of nothing.
1: Oh, my God.
0: Or they carry on too.
1: Yeah.
0: Anyway, he reckons that's a sackable offence.
1: Yeah.
0: The decision. So I thought it was a great bit of audio, but you, the listener, has gotten involved.
1: Yes.
0: So I've got one here from my good mate Vinny. He hates it when cafes put ice in milkshakes.
1: Ooh.
0: It's not a frappe. It's a milkshake. Stop watering it down.
2: It's the worst decision ever. It's a sackable offence.
0: Yeah.
1: Oh, I've got to agree. Did you know as a kid, because all I drank was milk and water, now it's milk, water, champagne.
0: If only they did a carbonated milk alcoholic beverage. Like a chocolate.
1: So you know like those Bailey's cocktails that you get in like certain
0: you get
1: countries?
0: Get all flamey though, don't you?
1: Yeah, but I would love those. It'd be like having an alcoholic milkshake.
0: Oh, mate, don't you love a bit of a Tia Maria on a cold night?
1: Yes.
0: Oh, I know people who put a shot of Tia Maria and then have a Guinness.
1: Ooh.
0: So it's like a sweeter coffee flavour.
1: Wow,
0: I'm
1: that's interesting.
0: That.
1: Well, I would order as a kid, like at a restaurant, I'd want a cup of milk. And so mum would order me a glass of milk and sometimes they'd put ice in it and I would flip. I'd
0: so
1: be like,
0: that's a, what is that, sackable offence?
1: Bloody.
2: Sack him! Sack him!
0: Yep.
2: Sack him!
1: I agree, Vinny, I'm with you.
0: I'm
1: as
0: with
1: a 10-year-old,
0: you,
1: I couldn't stand it. Oh.
2: Sack him now! Embarrassing!
0: We got one from Mitch, loyal listener Mitch.
2: It's a sackable offence.
0: Ordering popcorn at the movies. Get into the cinema, open the box to find it only 3/4 full.
2: It's the worst decision ever. It's a sackable offence.
1: Eat like that really grinds your gears. I mean, that's unlucky. I feel like it's always overflowing and popcorn is like following me down the corridor.
0: You know like rose petals
1: it's like,
0: at a wedding.
1: Oh, there's popcorn everywhere. Yeah. So I don't know where Mitch is going to the movies.
0: Mm, well, you pay enough for it. You pay like $12 or something.
1: So expensive. Who goes to the movies anymore anyway?
0: Love the movies. Last one, my sister Jessica says, standing up before the plane doors open.
2: It's the worst decision ever. It's a sackable offence.
0: I agree. Just wait. Another one, microwaving fish at work.
1: Oh.
2: It's a sackable offence.
0: Massive sackable offence. That... Get him out of the office.
1: When I walk out here,
0: yeah.
1: Sometimes around lunchtime, which I try to avoid, especially because I don't like talking to people. Secondly, I don't like the smells coming from that microwave. And anything fishy,
0: who's
1: like,
0: the culprit?
1: Eat that at home. I don't know who it is, actually. It stinks, though.
0: Last one. This is so Jess. I chipped a tooth on a rock-hard lentil from an Aldi can of lentils. My tongue won't stop tonguing it. It's been months. Sack my tongue.
1: Oh.
2: Sack it now. Embarrassing.
1: Ow. That's so weird. Why is she eating Aldi lentils? That's the main thing. Jess.
0: Wait, she's in Bronte. That's all they can afford.
1: And she's a creative. Like she's in the hair and the, what is it, the wig thing?
0: Yeah.
1: Okay, they need to start paying her more so she's not cracking her teeth on Aldi lentils. Seriously.
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0: just an earworm.
1: It is, isn't it?
0: Eastern Lefellas, Eastern Lefellas.
1: Now, I think his dad's a bit sort of famous, right? I
0: think so.
1: Like a inspired unemployed or something?
0: Yeah. This song has been viewed 1.5 million times.
1: That's awesome.
0: It's even been played on radio.
1: Mate, as a former music director, I'd add this.
0: You'd add it?
1: It's great. Love it.
0: Beautiful colours.
1: I wonder what will happen now with his career from this, you know?
0: Well, it's only down from here at 7, right? He's peaked at 7.
1: He's really peaked. He'll be the Eastern Rosellas kid.
0: Here we go. Oh, the breakdown. Hey, Mickey.
2: And it starts like this. The Rosellas are the twist. In the morning mist.
1: So cute. And what happens when his voice breaks?
0: Really?
1: You know, one day.
0: Ooh, key change. I love it.
1: So good.
0: And considering, like, there's a lot of AI music now, I'd rather support this little 7-year-old.
1: Me too.
0: I mean, he's on Triple J Unearthed. He says the inspiration for this viral hit, Eastern Rosellas, came from a holiday on Raymond Island. Quote, I was feeding the birds. Beautiful.
1: I love it.
0: There was pigeons, there was lorikeets, and there was Rosellas. But the main bird that stood out to me was the Eastern Rosella.
1: And it's just got a great ring to it. Like, you know, would cockatoo really do it? Probably not.
0: No.
1: Crow.
0: Yeah.
1: Magpie.
0: Northern Australian ibis. It's not going to work.
1: Bin chicken.
0: Scrub turkey. Scrub turkey could work, though.
1: Yeah.
0: But, like, this gave me so much, like, joy.
1: Yes.
0: Seeing him play with his father.
1: I know.
0: I'm like, my son's 5.
1: Yeah. Are you going to jump on board
0: Absolutely.
1: And do something like this?
0: I'm going to force him into music. Or if he's 7 or 8 and hasn't had a number one hit.
1: Yeah.
0: I go, what's wrong with you, mate?
1: Yeah.
0: Where's your bird-related hit?
1: Mm.
0: Let's have that chorus one more time.
1: Okay,
0: I love it.
1: Love it.
0: We'd be able to play this on Kiss 97.3.
1: They spoke about it on The Breakfast Show and played a bit of it.
0: Yep.
1: Mate, I'm not in charge of music anymore. I'd have it on rotation every hour.
0: Beautiful.
1: If I could.
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10: 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This is ChatGNT. This is...

0: to you. Hey, this is Chat G&T with Georgie and Tom.
1: So I've got a bone to pick with you, Georgina.
0: Oh, yeah?
1: I came across, with you talking about it before, about your mate who has a farm.
0: Crombie's Farm. It's actually called Court Leroy. A lot of history I found out about.
1: Okay, if it's called something in French...
0: I don't know.
1: Is it actually a farm, mate?
0: Is there toiling?
1: Is there droving? Is there
0: So when we arrived, I almost was like, is he taking the P155 here? But Crombie was on like a tractor thing.
1: Oh, yeah.
0: Driving it like and
1: birthing
0: waved
1: a
0: to
1: cow
0: us.
1: Whilst...
0: And I was like, oh, he must have been like, they're coming quick. I'll jump on and look like I'm doing work. Turns out he does actually do work on it because he's a doctor normally.
1: Oh, well, see, this is what I mean, mate.
0: But
1: I got a big problem with city folk pretending they're country.
0: Well, you know what? There's a lot of that in my life.
1: I see it a lot. It's always at a farm on Instagram with like the sunset and there's one of those cute little cows. I'm like, that's not a real cow. That's a fancy cow. That's a Noosa cow. You know what it is? You're going down to Byron Bay to the farm and you're getting a cappuccino and you get a picture with like a goose and you're like, yay, I'm slumming it on the country today. It's not, mate. It's not a farm.
0: Listen, can I say Crombie has 250 head of cattle?
1: Yeah.
0: He had the things there where they put them in and they put the flea and tick stuff. You can walk through the water. I mean, you don't want to. The dip.
1: I know what the dip is,
0: mate. We saw the dip. They've got all the legit stuff. Look, it's not their main moneymaker. His maxofacial surgery is definitely what's making their money.
1: He's a plastic surgeon.
0: No, not plastic.
1: Oh,
0: he does
1: I've got bored. I might buy some cattle.
0: The wisdom teeth. He's that guy. Yeah. No, the...
1: See, this is what I mean. There's real hardworking Australians out in like
0: Jane, who listens
1: Bundaberg.
0: To this podcast, is going to go, that's a stitch up. I'm never having you back at the farm again.
1: If you're out breaking your back, cutting cane and Bundaberg, like my ancestors, no, they didn't do that.
0: As if you guys ever
1: Well, my uncle, he's actually a cattle auctioneer in Gatton.
0: Okay.
1: So I've been to a real farm.
0: So he's just the one that talks, though, and goes, oh, this one's got a good rump.
1: But they have cattle and stuff like that, so I've been out there.
0: Yeah, okay.
1: And I'd say that's a real farm, but they don't have those, like, cute Highland Coo cows. They have real Aussie cows.
0: Yeah, no, look, there was no cuteness at the Crombie Farm. Mm. It was, you know, they're just real cows.
1: But
0: they had some horses.
1: Did you have matching country outfits when you...
0: This was my husband.
1: Sponsored by Ringers Western.
0: Yeah, I think he was hoping that they'd reshare the picture.
1: Oh, yeah.
0: But basically, my husband, Jumbie, loves a dress up. Any chance.
1: Really?
0: Oh, yes. Theming, anything. So he was like, because we obviously visit his stepdad's farm a little bit. Yep. So we do go to farms sometimes. And then we've got, you know, Sarah Tully in Tenterfield, who's actually a townie. She's not on a property.
1: Farm adjacent.
0: Yeah, farm adjacent. So I think he thought, well, let's finally invest in some Ringers Western.
1: Yeah.
0: So he said, I want to get us all matching shirts. And I said, okay, yeah, fine. He wanted the ones with the big emblem on the back, Ringers Western down
1: Horns.
0: The arm. You can't get more Larry. I was like, oh, God, okay, fine. I'll get a pink one. And so all of us had matching shirts and then we got there and it was like, well, we need to have the photo shoot.
1: If I rock up to your house and you've got one of those big like ram utes and your husband's wearing a country hat and like Yellowstone is constantly playing on your TVs, like is that the goal, Yellowstone?
0: Well, I think it's like he went and lived in Mount Isa for a year, so he got a little bit country then and he's got his Akubra from there. Like he thinks he's a bit
1: Does he have a whip?
0: No, he doesn't have a whip, thank God.
1: If I come over to your house and he's, whoosh.
0: He'll be like, what the hell's going on here?
1: That's a wrap for ChatGNT. So don't forget, you can grab us anytime by downloading the iHeart app for free and searching ChatGNT.
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10: Today in the news, there have been major developments with the war on ugly. We're crossing live to our reporter on the ground now. How are things over there?
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1: 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Beats. 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
1: In California, this guy many years ago, I saw Arnold Schwarzenegger walking near the beach. He was heading to his car and I wanted to say something, you know, because I, you know, didn't want to run up to him and fangirl. So he goes, I walked up to him and I blurted out, "You rock, Arnold!" Arnold looked at him and said, "I am not in a rock band."
2: What?
1: Because you rock. Because this guy said, "You rock."
2: Oh, so he did, misunderstood?
1: Dude, yeah, well, if you say "you rock," usually you're in a band. Rock band, you know,
2: I think "you rock" is just like you can love them or whatever and you think they're great.
1: But that's not how he said it, because he's got an accent that you nail. Can you please say in an Arnold Schwarzenegger accent?
2: You're not rock band. That was unprompted. I had no time to practice. "I am not a rock star."
1: I have myself to blame. I bought you into that.
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1: Think like Trace. 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

0: Will and Woody, you're either up early, up late, or maybe still out. Maybe you're heading back to your house and a former reality star is coming over to have a great time with you.
1: Ooh, that would be really exciting.
0: Yeah, one of us has been in that situation before.
1: We won't say which one, though. The question is, if that former reality star is coming over to your house, and I had to bring up Sharon again, but are you going to have a shower?
0: Did you?
1: Do you... What? You might. Why don't you make it specific? We're having fun before. My wife might be up.
0: That's true.
1: Because, you know, we have a young child. If you're up, hun, I'll be home soon. And Will's joking. All right. Let's crack into the best bits.
0: Will and Woody.

0: can't sleep?
1: It's Will and Woody keeping you up.
2: Woods.
3: A video of Robbie Williams has gone viral online, Will. He was doing an interview with a German TV outlet called Magenta. And people noticed that during the interview, what looked like, I'm not going to say what people thought online because we're a family-friendly show, but it looked like a little bit of white contraband flew out of his nose mid-interview, landed on the microphone, and then without missing a beat, he just like picked it up off the microphone and continued the interview.
2: White contraband?
3: Look, if you know, you know. I don't think we need to go into it. It looked like there's a. I'm looking at the news outlet now. They're calling it maybe. They're saying that maybe
2: caster sugar.
3: It was a recreational drug. That's what they're saying. Wow. They say that people were hypothesizing that's what was going on, and people were worried about him. They were like, "Oh no, Robbie, he's fallen off the wagon. He's been famously sober for a really, really long time." Anyway, he did a response video on socials, and he basically revealed that it was just a mint. It was just a little bit of a mint. Totally fine. So, bit of a storm in a cup there, storm in a teacup, a little bit of mint flew onto the microphone. But what I find really funny, Will, and I saw it a little bit differently, is that when he actually picked the mint off the microphone, he then scratched his head afterwards, which meant that he did 75% of the interview with a mint on his face. It's really, really funny. Just right on his forehead there, little bit of mint. And he obviously had no idea that there was mint on his face. Now, I personally think there is nothing funnier than when someone has something on their face and obviously they don't know it's on their face because they can't see it, right? And then they go through, they effectively just go through their life not thinking anything's wrong when something is on their face. And 131065 is the number. I would love to know if you

0: have experienced that. What was on your face? Or, of course, what was on someone else's face?
1: Surely we've all experienced that moment where you're sitting there. The bit for me that kind of frustrates me increasingly as I get older is that people choose their own uncomfortability over actually telling you that you've got something on your face.
0: I know. And I'm one
1: of you're sitting with friends and you're like, look, I've known you for 20 years.
0: Yeah.
1: Like, just you at any stage here.
0: You're trying to find the time to bring it up, though.
1: Give me a second. Just interrupt me. That is a priority.
0: No, I know.
1: I've got shit on my face.
0: I know.
1: I'm talking like it's normal. Yeah. Everyone's clearly having a laugh at me. And it's very frustrating when after, let's say, 10, sometimes with you, Woody, because you don't do it.
0: I would never bring it up. Minutes, I would never bring
1: you
0: it
1: go,
0: up. I just hope I just pray that it falls off.
1: Bump
0: I'm
1: into
0: just
1: me
0: like,
1: in
0: fall
1: the
0: off naturally.
1: You'll bump into me somewhere after, or the people that we're talking to will leave the table and you go, by the way, you've had shit on your face for the last 10 minutes.
0: Yeah.
1: And then like, You know, particularly during that story where you were kind of like being vulnerable and, you know, like, or, you know, trying to be funny.
0: Yeah.
1: You had something on your face the whole time.
0: Yeah.
1: It's that is a cardinal friendship sin.
0: Yeah, I know. But it physically hurts me to embarrass someone and feel like I'm the cause of it. A few classics that come to mind for me, though, around something being on your face. And I love this story. I've told it before. Andy Lee actually told me this story. Before the Logies, Hamish and Andy used to always have massages. They just treat themselves to a massage before a big night of interviews and whatnot. And Hamish was very late to the Logies one night and he came up with an excuse. He was like, oh, I got held up because of X, Y, and Z. But what Hamish didn't realize is that because he had literally just got off the massage table, he had the massage table ring around his face. So he did all of his interviews with the ring, which made it really obvious, like, mate, you've clearly just had a massage. 131065 is great. The number. What was on your face? Or what was on their face? And how long did they continue living their life before realizing something was on their face?
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2: Today in the news, there have been major developments with the war on ugly. We're crossing live to our reporter on the ground now. How are things over there?
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0: working, and they're
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0: It's Will and Woody keeping you up.
2: Woods, I'm over in Europe for the next couple of weeks, over here visiting my partner's family. However, it's a very boring trip. We're hanging out by the pool with little kids. On the other hand, junior producer Annalise is also over here experiencing what she described as a hot girl summer. We've checked in with her a couple of times since. We found out that she went to a David Guetta gig and had a nap before seeing Calvin Harris up next. Mm-hmm. Only person in Ibiza to ever nap in between gigs. And we've also found out from her that she's suddenly into finance, bros.
3: Yeah.
2: So, but she's back right now to defend the honour of Gen Z with another check-in with junior producer Annalise.
4: Leave Billy alone!
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6: Can you put some echo on this?
5: Battle of the Gens!
2: Okay, well, I think it would be remiss of us not to have a quick check-in with her first. Annalise, how are you going?
7: Good, how are you guys?
2: Are you in Portugal, mate? I thought Ola was Spanish.
7: Nah, Ola is also Portugal, Portuguese.
2: Okay.
7: I've Googled it.
3: There is a bit of crossover there, isn't there, between Portuguese and Spanish?
7: There is. It's different when you say hello. Thank you, though. So in Portugal, in Spanish, it's gracias, but in Portugal, it's obrigada.
3: I feel more cultured just hearing that, Annalise. Look at you really ingratiating yourself into the culture there. A word of warning, jamón means ham in both Spanish and Portuguese.
7: Okay, that's good to know. I might use that when I get my croissant this morning.
3: Beautiful.
2: All right. Annalise, any other finance bros since we've last spoken to you?
7: No more finance bros. I'm patiently waiting, I will keep you updated.
3: We had a lot of finance bros reaching out to the radio show though last week, Annalise, last time you joined us. So the financial sector of Australia is awaiting your return.
7: Yes, and I'm going to come in hot.
2: Crash the stock market, Annalise. All right, here we go, mate. Let's get into it in the same way you'll get into the Dow Jones on your return. It is Battle of the Gens, so you're obviously going to be defending the honour of Gen Z here. This is actually themed a little bit around your time in Europe because you spent a bit of time in London. With the first question here, Annalise, it's actually a music question. So I'm going to play the intro to a song. I'd like you to just let me know, just sing the lyrics when the music stops. Here we go.
7: Okay. Well,
2: bit of an intro.
7: I know this.
2: Do you?
7: An intro, but I do know this, I'm pretty sure. I have heard this before.
2: Good.
7: Oh, yeah. I know it because it came up as a song suggestion for my London Instagram dump, but I didn't use it.
3: I think, did you use Benny and the Jets for your Instagram dump, Annalise?
7: I use that for Lisbon, actually.
3: That doesn't make sense at all.
2: All right, we'll move on. Annalise,
7: it's London Town. I don't know what that one is.
2: No, it's London Calling by The Clash. Says it in the first line.
7: Oh,
2: yeah.
7: I like The Clash.
3: Do you?
7: I like The Clash.
3: That's one of their biggest songs. You can't say you like a band when you don't know their biggest song. It's not allowed.
7: I don't like The
2: Clash. You don't like The Clash. You don't like Elton John. You don't. You don't know their songs. So we'll put that down.
7: Can I tell you something?
2: Obrigado. Obrigado, Annalise. No. Obrigado. We'll move on to the next question.
7: No. When I was in London, I went to the Abbey Road
3: to see the Beatles
7: sing.
3: Yeah.
7: And we got the photo. It's actually a really high stress situation because they have like traffic lights
2: Lots of
7: there
2: people,
7: now.
2: Yeah.
7: So they, you have to wait until the traffic light goes. Anyway, so we were in a big rush and feeling really stressed. So we got the photo and we walked away and realized we'd walked the wrong way. So we've got this photo of us
2: opposite way in the road.
3: Oh my
2: god. Annalise, I didn't realize how pathetic you are as a tourist, but then also how touristy you actually are. Like you get to London and you've got on your list like Big Ben, Crown Jewels, Abbey Road. Like you've got the big ticket items, don't you? That's your time in London.
7: We went to the day we did. We went to the Big Ben, then did the London Eye, then went straight to the Abbey Road.
3: I've just been showing your I've been showing your photo walking the wrong way as well, Annalise. That's outstanding. That is really good stuff.
2: Can we please put that on our socials? Please put that on our socials. Yeah. That is just awesome. Yeah. Annalise so walking the wrong way on Abbey Road. That's great. All right, let's go to a song. We got more with Annalise live from Portugal. She's on her Hot Girl Summer Tour. We're doing Battle of the Gens. And honestly, Annalise, it sounds like the worst trip of Europe anyone has ever done.
7: It sounds terrible, doesn't it?
2: Will and Woody, it's awful. It's awful.
1: It's 939.
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0: Replace your Z's with W's. It's Will and Woody keeping you up.
1: Woodrow, I'm currently in Europe right now on a very boring trip of Europe. Yeah. Everyone keeps asking me to send, you know, stuff from the trip. But at the end of the day, it doesn't hold a candle to junior producer Annalise, who's having a hot girl summer. She's live on a beach in Portugal right now in Lagos, I believe. She is. She's having her hot
0: there
1: girl.
0: I am.
1: And about to get a ham and cheese croissant in a country where that is not a delicacy. that's the trip she's on, and she's going to be defending Gen Z's on a live from Europe. It is Battle of the Gens.
2: Leave Benny alone!
1: It's Will and Woody's.
3: Can you put some echo on this?
1: Battle of the Gens!
4: We were hearing before the song there, the really touristy things you were doing in London, Annalise. What are the touristy things you're doing in Portugal?
5: I'm actually about to go for a run before I go for a surf lesson. We're in Lagos. We're about to go surfing, but we've been to Lisbon. We had a lot of brunch, because they're the brunch capital. I feel like I just ate the whole time I was in Lisbon. Oh, and we went to the restaurant that Harry Styles recommends.
4: There you go. So that's what everyone has to do in Portugal. Go to the restaurant that a British man called Harry Styles goes to. That's good stuff.
1: God. Annalise. My God. Sometimes I can't believe I know you. Like, it feels. Come on, Will. It hurts me that I know you.
4: Portugal is all about. Portugal's all about brunch and going to the restaurant that Harry Styles liked. That's what you're doing in Portugal.
5: And Alex Factory. It's like this cool, like, market out in, just out of the main center of Lisbon. It was stunning. Lots of books.
1: Beautiful. A market. Good. Market. Market. Yeah. A little bit more on track. Harry Styles didn't recommend the market, though, did he?
5: No, but I'm sure he would have recommended the Lisbon magnet I got from one of the stores.
1: Oh, you got a fridge magnet? Yes. It gets better and better. All right, we've got a European Battle of the Gens theme that we're running with at the moment. And you can see the photo of Annalise walking the wrong way on Abbey Road on our socials. Here we go, Annalise. Mm-hmm. What do the people in London call the underground train service?
5: The tube.
4: Well done.
1: She's got
5: it. I use that a lot. I actually feel like I became a local after using the tube.
1: Shut up, mate. Moving on.
5: Made it my.
1: You can't call yourself a local if you're buying fridge magnets, doing Big Ben and the London Eye on the same day.
4: But use the tube to do it all. Did you go to Pret a Manger for a sandwich, Annalise?
1: She would have.
5: Oh, no. I didn't stoop that low. I went to Tesco. I love Tesco over there. Tesco was awesome.
1: All right, mate. Moving on.
5: It's a supermarket.
1: Final question.
4: Just for those untraveled, it's a supermarket.
1: Okay, Annalise, final question here. Final question for you for Battle of the Gens, defending Gen Z.
4: C.
1: Annalise, what is this song?
5: Oh, that's the British Monarch song.
4: Give us
1: British
4: more.
1: Monarch song. Very good. Very good.
6: National anthem.
4: Oh, well done. Well done. Now you are going to, just to finish off a real easy one, give us a rendition of the Portugal anthem, please.
5: I actually don't know that one.
1: Annalise, I was actually going to say to you, you're traveling to Albania. Do you know how to say hello in Albanian?
5: No, I usually do all my research for language at the airport. So I've got a big day tomorrow researching how to say everything. But do you want a little tidbit?
4: Please.
5: Dua Lipa is from Albania, so I might Google some of her recommendations while I'm there.
4: Nice idea.
5: It's also my birthday while I'm there, by the way, guys.
4: Wow, what 26. Are you planning?
5: And, oh, can I'm planning a fancy restaurant.
1: No one cares. Bye, Annalise. It's been great. Great to see you.
4: Enjoy your run, Annalise.
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0: 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It's Will and Woody keeping you up.
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0: early, because I always like to think it makes them feel comfortable. Anyway, that's all you're going to hear up next.
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0: Batalon.
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0: you're up early. It's Will and Woody keeping you up.
1: Well, Joe, the good news is I don't have to... Well, it appears that you're across the fact that your child could be taken from you.
2: Well, yes, because you've made it very clear that you
1: think... made it clear, mate. You said on air, I took my daughter to the pub 3 times over the weekend.
2: Well, yeah.
1: One each day.
2: Here's how much I've been talking on air about taking my daughter to the pub.
3: But hey, you were at the pub 3 times on the weekend with your daughter.
2: That's Hey, that's my downtime. That's my downtime. And yes, we may have gone to the pub last night after kinder, but you know, whatever. That was just a pop in, Will. That was just a pop in. We did the triple header this weekend. We Friday, Saturday, Sunday at the pub.
3: Jesus, mate, that's not okay.
2: No, but it's fun.
3: I think that's a flag.
2: No, she loves
3: it. I know it's fun for you.
2: She runs around. I think all the patrons love it.
3: What? If you said to me, if you're the weekend with your daughter and you're taking her to the pub 3 times, like, I called child services.
2: Okay, so.
1: I would have.
2: So have you actually called
1: child services? They contacted me and I said, guys, it's a watch and act at the moment.
2: Okay, well.
1: They use bushfire terminology as well.
2: Okay. Well, if I'm a watch
1: you're
2: at the moment.
1: You're a watch and act.
2: Well, that might turn to act when I play the next piece of audio because on the weekend, it was a bit of a quieter one. We just did the double. So there was a Saturday pop in, and then we went to the pub last night.
1: You went twice.
2: Yes. I want to stress that the pub is 70 meters away from me. So we go to the playground for 5, and then I'm like, come on, let's get to the pub, right? But it concerned me that she was hanging out with my mother-in-law. And my mother-in-law informed me that Remy had been saying to her that she lives at the pub.
1: Wow.
2: And I was like, oh, I think you've misheard my daughter.
1: She lives there.
2: And I was like, think you've misheard my daughter. I don't think my daughter would say that she lives at the pub. So I obviously wanted to run my own Q&A with my daughter just to make sure that, you know, she's not saying publicly that
1: just
2: she lives.
1: Child services come knocking.
2: At the pub.
1: I want to make sure that she's got her answers straight.
2: So before I play this audio, I do want to let you know that my local pub is called Eaglemont Cellars. Okay, not a paid bit, but it's a beautiful pub. Eaglemont Cellars is what it's called.
1: Don't do food.
2: Food's coming. Food's coming. We're really excited as a local community. Anyway, I wanted to run that Q&A with my daughter around where she lives. Here's how it went. Hey, Remy. Remy.
4: Yeah.
2: Where do you live?
4: In Eaglemont Cellars. Let's go to your pub.
2: Okay, let's go.
4: Where's the pub?
2: You know where it is.
4: Down that way.
2: Yep, that's right.
4: Far as far as you can.
2: Okay, not near the road.
1: I can't believe that.
2: I think it's time.
1: I can't believe that.
2: I think it's time I stopped going to the
1: power room.
2: Yeah, man.
1: Wow.
2: Yeah, not good.
1: And it's not one of those pub names where you could have confused it for anything else. It's not like, you know, the Night's Watch or something like that. Mm. It's a cellar.
2: Yeah. And she lives there. Sure, she now believes she's spending more time at the pub than she is in her actual home. Yeah.
1: Wow.
2: Can't wait for that chat with the kinder teacher.
5: He studies the ladder. He checks the stats. 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And somehow, you're still beating him. 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

0: replacing snores with laughs. It's Will and Woody keeping you up.
1: We interviewed Tom Holland and Zendaya. And if you want to go and see that, Will and Woody, Instagram, TikTok, for just prime content. I mean, I think you get an interview like that, and I think you think to yourself, this is going to put us on the map.
2: Yeah,
1: you know what I mean?
2: Like,
1: that's the sort of stuff that you're like, this is what makes people, they look at us, they go, wow, those guys are amazing. Mm-hmm. We do the biggest movies in the world. The production company's huge. We'll pass them on, make sure, you know, Cruise has their name. Mm-hmm. RPATS has got their name.
2: Yep.
1: You know, make sure all the big dogs have got their name so that they get future interviews. Yep.
2: You think that Entertainment Tonight, like, get a bit of our interview and just be like, this is the most phenomenal interview we've ever seen with Zendaya and Tom Holland.
1: That's the opportunity
2: This is Will and Woody from Australia. You know what I mean? Like,
1: And
2: I'm running that in my head before the interview.
1: And maybe that was the problem.
2: And then,
1: do we put too much pressure on ourselves?
2: It's the station's fault. Oh. By everyone, like, they were all asking us, oh, how's the chat going to go? You're looking forward to the chat? It was like,
1: Don't
2: need the pressure.
1: I felt pressure.
2: And it led to the worst question that's ever been asked in an interview ever. Don't play it.
1: No, please, I think please. We should.
3: Tom, I know you look very good in the Spider-Man suit, but I have heard a little rumor that you continue to wear the suit even when it's not required. Even when you go into the shops to get coffee, the suit is on. Is that true?
1: No. can I ask you, like, now that this is in hindsight, I mean, people can see this online.
2: Don't do it tomorrow? Apparently we've got to go.
1: What's your dream response from him there?
2: It's quite a long answer. There's a genius to my craft.
1: It was method to your madness.
2: Absolutely. So in interviews previously, a great way to warm up, especially when you got three, is to get the two teasing one.
1: Zendaya and Jacob, his mate,
2: teasing Tom for always leaving the suit on because he loves the way it looks.
1: Yes.
2: But in no way could I communicate that to the two of them, that that's what I was going for.
1: Yeah.
2: So they just took it as, there's this weird rumor that you've heard, and all got really confused.
1: So they took it verbatim that you had heard that he was actually wearing the suit. Not one of the three of them picked up on the fact that it was a joke. He just thought that you were just making up things about him to make him. You're just like, wow, Tom. So basically what we've done is we're two total strangers dialing in from another country, and we've gone, hey, over here, we've heard that you love yourself so much that you wear the outfit everywhere. That was our opening bit to Tom Holland.
2: Yes. And I thought they'd love it.
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1: In California, this guy many years ago, I saw Arnold Schwarzenegger walking near the beach. He was heading to his car and I wanted to say something, you know, because I, you know, didn't want to run up to him and fan.

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0: Good, yeah. Well, if you say you rock, usually you're in a band. 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
1: I think you rock is just like you can love them or whatever and you think they're great.
0: But that's not how he said it because he's got an accent that you nail. Can you please say in an Arnold Schwarzenegger accent?
1: You're not rock band. That was unprompted. I had no time to practice. I am not a rock star.
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1: In one corner is Trace, Lady of the People. Bundy's It Girl, always making sure Bundy hears the bangers you want to hear. In the other corner is Maddie. Claims to be a man of the people, but would always choose the songs he wants to hear, and usually loses. Until now!
0: Why, you ask? 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
11: Good morning, I'm Bethany Ross here with your local news today. Well, fire crews spent nearly an hour battling a large shed fire in Kalki overnight after flames broke out just before midnight at the corner of Ashfield and Telegraph Roads. News Corp reporting that four crews brought the blaze under control by 12:30 a.m. but the 20-metre-wide structure was left with some pretty significant damage. Paramedics did attend, but thankfully no one was injured. Police and fire investigators are now reviewing the scene. Meanwhile, Bundaberg's disaster response capability has received a major boost with new SES funding rolling out across Queensland to strengthen frontline readiness. The Christopher Lee government has approved 35 SES projects statewide, including generators, upgraded facilities and operational vehicles worth almost $2.5 million. Another 12 aging vehicles will also be fast-tracked for replacement to improve volunteer safety, including one at Baffle Creek. MP Steve Bennett says the upgrades will make a real difference when storms hit.
12: Well, when disaster strikes, our SES volunteers are among the first to step up. And we saw that firsthand during the flooding event earlier this year at Baffle Creek and the SES volunteers who delivered food, medical supplies to the isolated members of that community. So we're so excited that a $75,000 investment from the Chrysler Fully government is to replace replace an SES vehicle.
11: Meanwhile, 1 year on from Jack's Law becoming permanent, police say that the reforms are making a real difference in the Wide Bay Burnett area. Louise Nielsen has more.
13: New figures show officers have scanned more than 1,200 people and seized 24 weapons across the region, while statewide more than 1,300 weapons have been removed since July 2025. The anniversary coincided with the Ride for Jack on the Gold Coast, honouring 17-year-old Jack Beasley, whose legacy continues to drive knife crime prevention. Authorities say the results show the laws are saving lives.
11: And finally, the reports are in with Bundaberg Sugar Mill finishing another steady week last week, crushing 49,000 tonnes of cane, pushing the season's total past 300,000 tonnes. The best performer was Old Return, and the season will run until November.
0: Hits 939, National News, now.
14: Hi, I'm Matt McDonald. A search will resume off the coast of South Australia this morning for a missing infant after the bodies of a mother and a toddler were pulled from the ocean. Emergency services were called to Port Macdonald yesterday morning with the bodies of a 36-year-old woman and her toddler spotted in the water a short time later. Australia has bagged 6 gold medals so far on day 4 of the Com Games in Glasgow. Kate McDonald took out the women's uneven bars before the Aussies' dominance in the pool continued. Jenna Forrester won the 400 IM, Bo Matthews, the men's SB9 100 breaststroke, and Alex Perkins took out the women's 100 butterfly. Meg Harris won the 100 freestyle in an Aussie clean sweep, while Sam Williamson won the men's 50 breaststroke. And Victorian Labor's leadership crisis will come to a head at a party room meeting this morning. MPs are expected to be given a vote on a spill motion, which, if successful, will likely trigger a long and messy leadership battle between Premier Jacinta Allen and Deputy Ben Carroll.
0: Four Walls Realty, specialising in all things sales. 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
14: Lions young gun Ty Gallop will front the AFL tribunal tonight over his off-the-ball shove on Port's Mitch Georgiadis on Sunday. Gallop was referred directly on a serious misconduct charge and is expected to be rubbed out for at least 2 weeks if found guilty. And West Tigers half Adam Dewey is expected to front up at training today after crisis talks with club bosses and coach Benji Marshall yesterday. The club describing the talks as positive, despite reports Dewey wanted out of the club. That's the latest in news and sport.
0: Maddie and Trace, back in 30 seconds.
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0: 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Hits 939, Bundy weather.
16: Mostly sunny today. We're going to get up to a top of 24 degrees. Tomorrow, fog, then sunny with a top of 26. This morning, your 12 degrees feels like 10 across Bundaberg. And for Nexus Pools, the best pools in Bundy, today's UV reading will peak at 6, which is still high. So remember, slip, slop, slap, so you can slide. The $5,000 phrase it pays is, Hits 939 is my station. Write it down, remember it, and get ready to share in the cash from 8 this morning.
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16: Morning. A bit dark out there to tell what sort of day we're getting, but...
18: Yeah, a bit chilly. Did you ride in this morning?
16: No, I got the car.
18: Oh, okay. So you didn't come in with your gloves or... Oh, no, did you? You might have come in with your gloves. No, you did yesterday.
16: I left the gloves at work.
18: Oh, no.
16: But it didn't feel glove worthy.
18: Okay.
16: Because like yesterday it was like 10, felt like 7, 12. It was like 10. If I'm in the double digits...
18: You're okay.
16: I don't need the gloves for my fingies.
18: He says fingies. Think like Trace. We're down to 3 words in case you missed it yesterday. Yeah, Maddie played the failed jingle both times, and I guess we're going to hear a lot of that if it doesn't go off. Because so I just want to ask you, how are your fingies?
16: It's a heavy burden I bear, but I'm prepared to do it.
18: You've got just over 3.5 weeks to holidays. Do you think you can scrape on through to that?
16: I'll be rehabbing it in that time, yeah.
18: So. Okay, elevate it, ice it,
16: yeah.
18: Back to care.
16: It'll be just a 2-week rehabilitation period to get the finger back and ready to hit the fail jingle when we return.
18: Well, you might never press it when we get back. Yeah, let's be honest, Jack.
16: Come on. Come on. You've said some ridiculous things in your times.
18: Yeah, okay, that's ridiculous. That's right. But Think Like Trace is worth an amazing $5,120 today, all thanks to South Glen Hotel.

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2: 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Yesterday, I absolutely smashed you. It looks like the tables are turned today.
0: Not a massive surprise.
2: No, we picked this one, I think. So we are picking from A Decade of Hits, Volumes 1 and 2. And today, I've gone with the stank. Hooper Stank, The Reason. I just

0: Do you like that song by The Stank?
1: It's not bad.
0: Yeah, okay, cool. I've picked worse.
1: Nah, it stank's all right. It just depends people listening. If they want to hear The Stank, hit 939's Facebooks where you choose the songs. So that's Trace's choice. I've gone with Pink.

0: Yeah, at the moment I'm on 17, you and Pink, my doppelganger, 42.
1: Oh, you gotta, you're chopping and changing your doppelgangers, aren't you?
0: I've got a couple, Matty.
1: You used to do the Pink thing, and that was slightly ridiculous, and then we've really upped.
0: Well, no, that wasn't, someone told me that.
1: We've upped the ridiculous game with the latest celebrity doppelganger being none other than
0: Sydney Sweeney. It's not ridiculous, Matthew.
1: Are you just like the older version?
0: Well, obviously, yeah. It's not like someone's looking, thinking I'm the same age. I'm the what Sydney Sweeney will look like in 10 to 20?
1: Yeah.
0: Maybe 30?
1: If life goes terribly for
0: if I make a lot more bad life choices. Oh, boy.
1: It's 939's Facebook. I think that's what we're still talking about.
0: Yeah, yeah, we are. Get your votes.
1: Pick your songs between Pink and Hoover Stank. And whatever gets voted, which will probably be Pink, will get played after 7:30 this morning on Hits.

0: 17 past six, it's Braggy, Maddie and Trey's with you, loving your company this morning on this mostly sunny day with a top of 24 degrees.
1: You've been really good with your weather lately. Well done. What's that? What's that about? I'm just complimenting you. Well done.
0: When you do compliments, that was an uneasy laugh.
1: Yeah, you seemed a bit like
0: I'm defensive.
1: On edge.
0: My arms are crossed. The body language is not reading great. It always feels like it's a trap.
1: No, it's no trap.
0: Okay,
1: just take it. Take the compliment.
0: Okay, thank you.
1: As I've given it.
0: Very much appreciated. What a lot of love going on this morning on the show.
1: Now, scientists are amazing. You know, sometimes we do these little silly stories that scientists do and you think, isn't your time, spent doing other stuff?
0: When you think they shouldn't be studying that particular topic.
1: Yes. So at the moment, scientists are studying all about farts, okay? And I guess this is important because your gut health, okay? Mm. So they needed to come up with a way, though, of counting people's farts.
0: Okay.
1: Without, there was an option, but not many people put their hand up to have something inserted to track them.
0: Wow, we've got watches that can count our steps now. Why do we need to insert something to work out farts? Come on, science. You get what I mean? You can wear a watch, it can tell you your heart rate, it can tell you how you sleep overnight. It can measure everything about a human. And for some reason, to count farts, we need to insert something?
1: Yeah.
0: I'm calling BS.
1: Yeah, well, an Australian team has come. Well, I've signed you up for that because I think it's very important. And you are into your gut health. You talk a lot about it. So I've signed you up to insertion.
0: I don't want to insert anything.
1: You could tick a box because there's an Aussie scientist that come up with a app called Chart Your Fart, and you could either opt in to do that one or insert. And I ticked you for it.
0: So there is an app one, just like a Fitbit or something for farts.
1: Because not many people were signing up for the insertion, so they had to
0: think. Of course they're not.
1: Well, I've signed you up. You're going to get an email.
0: Are you being legit? I don't know what's real here.
1: Yeah, I haven't signed you up, but the insertion thing is 100%.
0: But there's the other option to not have something insert.
1: Yeah.
0: Chart your fart.
1: Yeah.
0: Who's going to be choosing insertion over chart your fart?
1: Some people.
0: That's a weird human. That's the sort of people that winds up on one of those shows, the sex stuff
1: in
0: the ER. Sex sent me to the ER?
1: Yeah. That's a good show, though.
0: If you're choosing insertion to count your farts over an app that just counts.
1: You're starring on that show.
0: You're one of them people that's going to have something wedged into your body that needs removing.
1: So each time you, do a fart, you get on your app and do it straight away. You log it, okay?
0: Mm.
1: And that means, because if
0: why are people doing this? Why do they want to do it? I understand there might be some outcome the scientists want
1: to
0: find
1: out.
0: To
1: help people in the future.
0: Do what?
1: Just about gut health and about the way
0: you're just throwing gut health around so loosely.
1: But that's what it says here. That's why they're doing it. Look, given how flattering can give us an insight into gut health, I'm not just throwing gut health out, mate. This is what the scientists say.
0: I just feel like every time I challenge something and you're not really sure the answer, your reply is gut health.
1: Okay. How many times a day, on average, do people fart?
0: 12.
1: Why do you do this? 5. It's only 5.
0: But I reckon I've hit 12 in a day.
1: Well, if you download the app, Chart Your Fart, you'll be able to know it. We are on, it doesn't matter if you want to chart them or not, we take all members of the Early Bird Club. Mm. Okay, if you wanted to do insertion for this, we don't judge in the Early Bird Club. No, we don't, Maddie, don't.
0: We're not going to be asking anyone that joins Early Bird Club. But
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0: 28 past 6, it's breakfast with Maddie and Trace. Well, this next thing, we definitely ain't up all night to get lucky. We're definitely in bed early to get up early.
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0: Morning, Hits 939. Who we got?
3: Oh, you scared me. It's Pauline.
2: Oh, good morning, Pauline.
0: Hang on. Did you ring in and then we answered and then we scared you by answering the call that you rang in with?
3: I wasn't expecting you to.
2: Boo! Good morning, Pauline, and welcome to the Maddie and Trace Early Bird Club. Apologies for the scaring. Now, can I ask you,
3: Pauline? Forgiven, mate, forgiven.
2: Oh, good, good. Can I ask you, what gets you up so early, Pauline?
3: Oh, the work life.
0: Yeah. What profession are you in?
3: Disability.
2: Okay, we've got a lot of two
0: we've
2: other
0: spoke
2: ones.
0: To, yeah, at least yeah. Someone else that was getting up early for that.
2: Yeah, definitely. Now, you are early to bed because I go to bed like 7:30, 8 o'clock. Maddie's, I think, roughly around the same. What time do you go to bed, Pauline? And what time is your alarm set for?
3: Oh, alarm is my body clock, about 4:45 every morning. But last night I was in bed at 7:30.
0: So okay. You don't have a backup alarm just in case?
3: No, it's just all the time. I'm up.
0: That's tremendous self-belief in your body clock.
2: I have an alarm, but I can't remember the last time it went off, though. The clock is pretty good, your body clock. Wow.
0: Yeah, I don't trust myself, though, without that backup safety net.
2: Yeah.
3: Yeah, I don't know. We're sleeping.
2: I know. And even on weekends when you go, I'm going to sleep in, you've had a big week, it just doesn't work, does it?
3: No, it doesn't, because you've got a husband beside you that just keeps snoring.
2: Pauline, darling, welcome to the Early Bird Club. Thanks for the call. You have a wonderful day.
3: Good on you guys. You too. Thanks.
2: Bye.
1: Maddie and Trace of breakfast.
0: You're not a showy person.
4: You can tell that by my dress sense. You've said that before.
1: It's 939.
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11: Good morning, I'm Bethany Ross here with your local news. Well, first up, a Bundaberg man has faced court accused of committing a sexual act on an animal. News Corp reports that he appeared in Bundaberg Magistrates Court on Monday, charged with one count of bestiality. The police prosecutor told the court the case must go to a higher court and a brief of evidence has been ordered for September 18. He is due back in court on September 22 for a committal mention and his bail was continued. No plea has been entered. In other news, a Bundaberg shed has been left structurally damaged after a fierce fire tore through it around midnight in Kalki. News Corp reports that crews arrived to find the 20 by 20 metre shed fully alight, working for almost an hour to make the scene safe. The fire was extinguished by 12:30 a.m. and cleared by 1:30 with no injuries reported. Investigators are looking into what sparked the blaze in the first place. In other news, Queensland has marked a major milestone in the fight against knife crime, with Jack's Law now 1 year old and credited with taking weapons off the street before they can cause harm. Louise Nielsen has the story.
12: In the White Bay Burnett alone, police have scanned 1,258 people and seized 24 weapons. While statewide, wanding has led to more than 5,000 offences recorded, the anniversary aligned with the Ride for Jack, celebrating the legacy of Jack Beasley and the laws created in his name. Police say every seized weapon is a tragedy prevented.
11: And finally, flu cases are expected to rise across Bundaberg, with health authorities warning that the winter season's peak is still to come. More than 387 laboratory-confirmed influenza cases have already been recorded across the Wide Bay Health and Hospital region this year. Public health physician Dr. Yudish Sudaran is urging locals to not be complacent.
13: Flu is a very infectious disease and it can make people very sick. We do see a lot of people end up in hospital, especially people who are very young or very old. The things that we would recommend from a public health perspective to get your vaccine, 95 to 90% of people who end up in hospital because of the flu are not vaccinated.
1: Hits 939, national news now.
14: Hi there, I'm Matt McDonald. Australia has added 8 more gold medals so far on day 4 of the Com Games, with 6 of those coming in the pool. Jenna Forrester won the 400 IM, while Meg Harris won an Aussie clean sweep in the 100 freestyle, ahead of Molly O'Callaghan and Shayna Jack. Sam Williamson took out the men's 50 breaststroke, and Sam Short won the men's 800 metres. While over on the track, Rose Davies became the first ever Aussie woman to take out the 10,000 metres. Hopes of finding an infant alive off the coast of South Australia are fading following the discovery of a mother's body along with a toddler. The bodies were found yesterday after an abandoned car was discovered near a cliff top at Port Macdonald. A search for the infant is resuming this morning. And Jacinta Allen's hold on Victoria's top job will face a massive test this morning when MPs front up for a party room meeting. A spill motion's expected to be put forward after several MPs told Allen yesterday she had lost majority support in caucus.
1: Cash for scrap. Archon Metals Recycling. 16 Steptoe Street, Bundy East. It's 939. Your sport now.
14: Saints coach Ross Lyon admits Max King is gutted after he was ruled out for the season again. King did a hamstring in the Saints' win over North Melbourne.
15: He's really devastated. And this is a lot of the players we deal with. And this won't surprise you, hopefully. But his concern was he'd let the club and his team down.
14: Lyon on Fox Footy there. And Adam Dewey's expected to return to the Tigers' side for Sunday's clash with the Eels, despite reports he wanted out of the club. That's the latest in news and sport.
1: Maddie and Trace, back in 30 seconds.
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16: 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Hits 939, Bundy weather.
0: Mostly sunny for Bundaberg today. We're going to get up to a top of 24 degrees. Fog, then sunny tomorrow with a top of 26. This morning in Meadowvale, 12 degrees, feels like 10. And for Nexus Pools, the best pools in Bundy. Today's UV reading will reach 6. That is high. 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
2: Coming up in 10 minutes time, we're going to talk about a boss who forgot to mute his Zoom call. He had a conversation with his cat, Mr. Whiskers, and his employees were laughing their heads off. What happened? I'll let you know in the next 10 minutes.
0: Next, there's going to be an NRL World Cup.
2: Oh, okay.
0: Well, like football World Cup.
2: Yeah, yeah, yeah.
0: And it's just the commercial for it that's got people commenting on it.
2: Okay.
0: Because they've spliced Daniel McPherson talking it up, the actor.
2: Oh, yeah, yeah, yeah, yeah.
0: And but then they've thrown in some like crowds reacting.
2: Yeah. It's bad.
0: No, it's just that the crowds that they've chosen are not from the sports that the commercial is advertising. But we'll talk about it after this on Hits.

0: Good morning, Stella Lefty, Boston. It's 18 to 7. Hits Breakfast with Maddie and Trace. Think like Trace. You were double playing it till we give this cash away, and we're down to only having to match three words.
1: I'm excited. $5,120. Before we go on holidays, just over 3 weeks, it will go off.
0: First chance.
1: Surely we can't. Seven. We've got to match one word if it gets down to that.
0: Yeah, I'm sure it'll be going off before we go on holiday. So double play in your chance after 7 and 8 a.m. this morning. A television advertisement intended to get footy fans pumped for the Rugby League World Cup has become a laughing stock over a glaring detail. Channel 7 launched its TV commercial for the showcase event taking place after the NRL season this year.
1: Yep.
0: The fast-paced ad voiced by Australian actor Daniel McPherson. Here's a bit of it.
2: I absolutely love it. When a great sporting moment brings the entire country together. This is the World Cup. Rugby League's greatest from across the globe, right here on our turf. And from the moment it begins...
0: Yeah, there's a shortened version of it. So, footage used depicting Aussie Rugby League fans in the video are almost all clips of Socceroos fans celebrating different moments about the Socceroos. There's vision of Australian football fans at Federation Square.
1: Yep.
0: There's also vision of fans marching to Levi Stadium in San Francisco. And there's also more footage of a watch party in Vancouver where all these fans are just going absolutely ballistic. Well, even the footage of England fans celebrating was actually of the Three Lions fans celebrating a goal at a pop-up event at Luna Beach Cinema in Brighton Beach. So just about all the clips is soccer fans.
1: They couldn't get any clips of anyone celebrating in our footy league.
0: Well, they probably just couldn't find clips that had the same impact.
1: Yeah.
0: And so they've been using these ones. The decision to use celebration footage from a rival code to promote the rugby league tournament has triggered ridicule and frustration from fans with hundreds of posts about the ad already. This post is almost very legal. It says, this is pure deception. Section 18 of the Australian Consumer Law, It is strictly illegal for businesses to make claims that lead consumers into error or create a false impression. Yet Channel 7's here using footage of football fans. That was tweeted by the Association, the Football Supporters Australia Association. They put that on X. That tweet has been seen more than 30,000 times.
1: Doesn't make sense. Like, I know what they're trying to do, but, like, you know they're going to get into trouble.
0: Well, okay, there's the legal side of it, and that's what that tweet was all about. But it also... it shames the game a bit, isn't it?
1: It's sort of going,
0: we could not find a fan reaction that was big enough or good enough to splice it into a commercial for rugby league rugby league fans celebrating their own national teams. Hopefully we'll be celebrating after 7.
1: Yes, $5,120. Think like Trace, all thanks to the South Kalan Hotel.

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1: An employee has detailed the moment she almost died from laughter when she overheard the boss's awkward chat with his cat after he forgot to turn his mic off during a Zoom call. The woman was on a work call when she noticed her boss casually started talking to his cat named Mr. Whiskers.
0: That's a good name.
1: It is, actually. I like that. So the first thing she overheard, hears him say, Mr. Whiskers, you're the only one that gets my vision, is what he said. So everyone's listening to this, which is kind of awkward. And then it turns to this. He said, Jenkins in accounting is a spreadsheet goblin who's tanking my vibe.
0: Oh, wow. A spreadsheet goblin.
1: Imagine that. You're on a
0: who's
1: work.
0: Who's tanking my vibe.
1: The post sparked more than
0: who was it? Who was the person that was tanking the vibe? On what department were they again?
1: Jenkins in accounting.
0: Jenkins in accounting.
1: But we could probably pick accounting yeah. people in that with tank vibes.
0: Jenkins in accounting.
1: Now, that post sparked more than 400 comments, people sharing their little awkward moments like this one. She goes, back in the day with COVID and you couldn't go to funerals, you could Zoom call into funerals, like you can do them online.
0: Yeah.
1: And says, this lady says, I was Zoomed into a funeral, as were a lot of other people. One person got up, went to the toilet with their camera and carried their laptop with the camera and the sound still on.
0: Yuck.
1: During a funeral.
0: I understand maybe taking a phone to the toilet. Who's taking laptops?
1: Yeah, I know. When COVID happened and we were doing all these Zoom fails, a lot of people were walking along with their thing and putting it on the, you know, toilet floor while they did their business. It nearly happened to me a couple of weeks ago with me leaving my mic on. For that moment, your heart just sinks and go, I was laughing at boss man Mark. Because we were all on this Zoom call and he was looking down on his phone because I think he's addicted to his phone more than us. And he was looking down. It looked like he was sleeping and his camera was on whereas mine wasn't. Yeah. So I've just burst out laughing, going, look at him. I didn't swear or anything. And then I looked up and just for that moment, you realised.
0: Didn't he walk over and let you know?
1: Yeah, I switched it off before then, but he's looked over and I said, yes, I know.
0: But having the boomer of the office coming over and telling you you're not getting your technology right. That's pretty embarrassing.
1: That's what Brett said because my brother, yeah, and I look up and he's old man.
0: Old man Johnson's not that great with technology himself, so the fact he had to come over and say, hey, mate, get that mic off. Everyone can hear you.
1: Damn it.
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2: Good morning, I'm Bethany Ross here with your local news today. Well, a Bundaberg man has been charged with bestiality and will have his case sent to a higher court after a brief appearance on Monday. News Corp reports that he faced Bundaberg Magistrates Court, where the magistrate did order a full brief of evidence to be handed over. He will return to court on September 22 with his bail extended and no plea recorded. In other news, you're being urged not to panic if you didn't receive the first test for the new Oz Alert system. Millions of compatible mobile phones and devices did receive the 10-second warning signal yesterday around 2 p.m. Work is now underway, however, to iron out any glitches.
3: 94% of targeted cell towers successfully broadcast the Oz Alert test messages to mobile devices around the country. This is above the National Emergency Management Agency's target.
2: That's Federal Minister for Emergency Management, Christy McBain, speaking there. It is set to go live from October. In other news, Wide Bay Burnett SES volunteers are also set to benefit from a statewide investment aimed at reversing years of strain on emergency services. The latest SES support grant program is delivering new sheds, buildings, backup power and replacement vehicles, including one at Baffle Creek. Volunteers are climbing again after years of decline, with Wide Bay Burnett units among those gaining the improved capability. MP Steve Bennett says that the upgrades will strengthen disaster response heading into storm season.
4: We know our SES volunteers give their self, their timeless, and to help others, and it's right that we continue to back them with resources that they need to do their job safely and effectively.
2: Flu cases are also tracking well below last year's levels across regions here in Queensland, including the Wide Bay Burnett region. However, health authorities are warning residents not to get too complacent. We've had more than 387 confirmed infections in our area this year, with doctors expecting those numbers to rise before winter ends. Public health physician Dr. Yudish Sunaran says that cold weather doesn't cause the flu, but wintry conditions can make it easier for viruses to spread.
5: The cold itself does not make you sick. It can make your nose, your throat drier, and this can make it easier for the virus to infect you if you were exposed to it. But to become ill, you have to have been exposed to the virus, which again reinforces why if you are sick, you should stay at home or wear a mask if you need to go out.
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6: Hi there, I'm Matt McDonald. Australia's added another 9 gold medals to our haul at the Com Games in Glasgow, with 7 of those coming in the pool. Meg Harris beat out fellow Aussies Molly O'Callaghan and Shayna Jack to win the 100 free, while Sam Short won another Aussie clean sweep in the men's 800. Jenna Forrester took out the 400 IM and Alex Perkins the 100 butterfly, before our women easily won the 4x200 freestyle relay. The search for a missing baby in South Australia will resume this morning after the bodies of a mother and toddler were found in waters near the Victorian border. Emergency services raced to waters near Port Macdonald yesterday and recovered the bodies of a 36-year-old woman and her child. If you need help, call Lifeline on 13 11 14. Victorian Labor MPs will gather for a party room meeting this morning where a motion to spill the leadership will be put forward. And the PM will today launch plans for a potential new oil refinery in Western Australia. If it goes ahead, it would be our first refinery since the 1960s.
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6: Lions forward Ty Gallop's facing at least 2 weeks out unless he can overturn a serious misconduct charge at the AFL tribunal tonight. Gallop was cited over his off-the-ball shove on Port's Mitch Georgiadis on Sunday. And Manly star Tom Trbojevic insists he will be back on the field this season despite suffering yet another hamstring injury.
7: So we've got the bye and then we play Melbourne, so that's a plan. So if all goes well, we'll be back playing some footy soon. It's obviously a little short break, which is disappointing, but it's not too bad.
6: On Nine there, that's the latest news and sport.
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1: 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Hits 939, Bundy weather.
10: Got a mostly sunny one for Bundy today. We're going to get up to a top of 24 degrees. Tomorrow's fog, then sunny with a top of 26. Right now, 12 degrees, feels like 10 across Bundaberg. And for Nexus Pools, the best pools in Bundy, today's UV reading will peak at 6. That is high, so remember to slip, slop, slap, seek and slide. The $5,000 phrase that pays is Hits 939 is my station. Write it down, remember it, and get ready to share in the cash from 8 this morning.
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11: Think Like Trace is worth an amazing $5,000 or $120, all thanks to the South Kalan Hotel. You don't have to match five words, not even four. Match three to win the cash. So South Kalan, $50 spin out there is, you know, null and void for the moment. Yeah. So if you don't get the cash, Maddie will have to use that very, very sore finger to press that fail jingle. Every line is lit up already. We're not playing yet, guys, but just to let you guys know why. People go, I can never get through. That's the phone lines are just jammed already and we're not even playing.
10: It's the pool.
11: The pool of, yes.
10: Of Bunny's favourite game.
11: Yeah, what, $5,000, it's got a lot of pool. Mm.
10: Like some people speak to and they've been like, I've been trying for a year.
11: Yeah, I know.
10: But then it's weirdly, we'll speak to someone and then we get to speak to them for 3 days in a row. It's so odd how it works.
11: Yeah, I know, we can't explain it. So good luck. It is coming up very soon, guys.
10: Next, we'll talk about the alert.
11: Oh, yes.
10: That stopped the nation or at least got people chatting.
11: Yeah, or activated the chips. Whichever you way you want to see it.
10: We'll talk all about that next. After Olivia Dean on Hits 939.

0: 10 past 7. It's breakfast with Maddie and Trace. Think Like Trace is coming up this half an hour. Someone could be winning $5,120 only to match three words with what Trace thinks.
1: I think when it goes off, we're taking the next 2 days off afterwards just to, you know, it's going to be, you know, exciting shock. It's going to take all of our mental, you know, capacity to get through it. So we'll need to take a rest off.
0: We'll see how we go.
1: Wishful thinking.
0: AusAlert is a new national emergency warning system that was rolled out by the federal government to deliver faster, more reliable alerts during life-threatening events.

0: phone on flight mode.
1: Yeah, I was going to do that because I thought, oh, I like to have my little nana naps in the afternoon. I thought, I don't want to wake up from a nana nap with beep, beep, beep. So I did put it on flight mode, but then I thought, oh, no, I do want to hear it, and I wasn't having a nap, so I just switched it off and mine went off okay.
0: I just don't like my phone making noises full stop, so yeah. I was going to do the same because I was like, oh, I don't want to hear some alarm. And then it just got too close to the time, and I just forgot, and
1: yeah, then it made
0: the sound.
1: But your phone was on silent, wasn't it?
0: It was
1: because I always thought you had yours.
0: I don't know what it was on, but as soon as the alert came in, I just hit my phone down and it went off straight away.
1: Yeah, same.
0: It didn't go for 10 seconds.
1: Yeah.
0: So for many, it sounded at 2 p.m. yesterday with the alert coming out of mobile phones, smartwatches, and tablets. AusAlert will be officially rolled out in October as a way for emergency agencies to warn people about life-threatening emergencies. If your device was switched on and not in aeroplane mode and it still didn't come through, it could be because it wasn't connected to a tower in those 10 seconds, or it's not a compatible device, or just an older phone which couldn't receive the messages, or hasn't had a systems update in a while. There are various reasons why your phone might not have got the alert. If that's something that concerns you and you want your phone to be able to get an alert, you can provide feedback at the website AusAlert. But boy, it ruffled some feathers.
1: Oh, didn't it? Jumping on socials. Yeah, people going. Like Mark's phone, it went off as well, but his smartwatch didn't. So he must need an update or something like that. So his phone worked fine.
0: People are worried as though this is going to be the difference between you having like a digital footprint or being followed. I mean, if you're joined up on social media sites, particularly things like TikTok, where you're giving away so much personal data to the Chinese, and you're worried that this is going to be the difference to you being tracked and followed and people knowing what's going on, well, sweethearts, it's a bit damn too late. Like, we've been tracked for ages. I do it because I want to save $10 off my next shop. But if you're using rewards cards, we're literally being tracked by the supermarkets to see how much we're prepared to pay for things. It's a whole big tracking exercise. But I'm just going, oh, well, I've got too much of my stuff out there now.
1: Yeah,
0: I don't care. I want $10 off my next shop at Woolworths. So track me all you want. I'm boring as hell. Think like Trace on the way. Win yourself over $5,000 this morning by only matching three words.
1: Come on, you good thing.
0: With what Trace thinks. We're removing a word every week until this goes off, and we're double playing it until it goes off. So coming up soon, your first chance, and then another chance after 8 a.m. this morning on Hits.

0: Good morning. It is 17 past seven. It's breakfast. Maddie and Trace with you. It's mostly sunny is the forecast. Mostly sunny is how it looks. A top of 24 degrees. We're going to get up to a top of 26 tomorrow.
1: 26?
0: Yeah.
1: Where's these cooler temperatures? I'm loving it. South Glen Hotel, Tuesday nights out there, 1895 schnitty from your Neptune, your Mexican, your meat lovers, and your godfather. Or I reckon I'd be a fan of this one, the Mac Daddy.
0: Has that got macaroni in there?
1: It's got a schnitzel topped with everyone's fave mac and cheese topped with mozzarella until golden brown.
0: If you say it quick enough, it sounds like the Mac Daddy.
1: The Mac Daddy. South Colleen, give us a call. We'll work on a collab so you can have a snitty called the Mac Daddy.
0: That'll sell out.
1: No, it won't.
0: Backed by popular demand.
1: People are going, who's Matt? You know that guy who works on the radio going, oh, he's not the daddy.
0: Customers couldn't get enough of the Mac Daddy. We're sold out again. This is the eighth time I've turned up.
1: I'll just have to say it slower next time. Yeah, the Mac Daddy, not the Matt.
0: Almost as good.
1: As the Mac Daddy. 5,120. Sounds ridiculous.
0: It does.
1: Just got to match three words, guys. This is very exciting. You know, all weekend I've played scenarios around in my head because this has consumed us since September. 16th of September 2025, where Jess won $4,100. It's up to $5,120. So you ring on through, I go out. Maddie will give you three words. It goes a lot quicker this time with three than five. And I come back in. You match them all to win the cash. If you don't get that, Maddie, we'll press the failed jingle and you'll ask whether you want to be opted in to the Maddie and Trace second chance draw. A lot of merch in there, including the new Maddie and Trace car air freshener, the Hits pen, CD. Like, there's so much in the bumper sticker. So
0: yeah.
1: What do you mean, yeah? What's that?
0: Bumper sticker, they're so good.
1: Well, they are. They're requested when we go out and do things.
0: Not by all.
1: But by some.
0: Remember when we were at BCF and we were like, you could win heaps of sick stuff, like Yeti cups and stuff from BCF. You've spun the right stuff on the wheel. So the hopes were high for some. And then they'd spin that damn wheel and then they got Maddie and Trace merch. Remember that kid? And the mum was like, oh, what do you want? It's like a ruler or a dumb bumper sticker or whatever rubbish else was in there. And he was like, I don't want any of it.
1: I do, and I remember going, listen to this poor kid, he doesn't win any of it.
0: He didn't win himself a hat or a Yeti cup. He got a bloody Maddie and Trace bit of merch, but he didn't take it. He opted out.
1: I'm hearing you're not a fan of our merch.
0: It's not that great.
1: We're trying to sell it here, guys. Okay, it is time. Think like Trace. Will it go off today?
0: Yeah.
1: It's time to play. He wasn't happy, was he?
0: No, he wasn't at all.
1: Oh, what's wrong with you? You can't be grimacing.
0: No, just my heel. I don't know what's happening.
1: Oh, if you were going to say your finger, then I was going to jump over this panel and I don't know what I was going to do. Bundy, it is time. If you want to play, give us a call right now. 415-3-0-8-8-6.
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0: 7 it is, it's breakfast. Maddie and Trace with your mostly sunny one for Bundy today with a top of 24 degrees.
1: 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If you can do that disturbing thing and think like Trace.
2: Good morning, Tanya. How are you?
3: Good, thank you. Yourself?
2: Good. We've played before, haven't we?
3: No.
2: Oh, we haven't?
3: We played Survivor 5, but yes.
2: How long have you been trying to get through, Tan? People like to know this sort of stuff.
3: Oh, ages.
2: Do you try every morning?
3: Yes.
2: Wow. Well, you finally got through. That's the hardest bit, I'm going to say. Is it harder than matching the three?
0: We'll find out very soon.
2: We will. Okay, Tan, good luck, darling. $5,120 could be yours very soon.
3: Thank you.
0: All right. Trace is out. Tanya, let's try match all of these three words to get you that little bit over $5,000. So good luck. First word is shortcut.
3: Oh, God. Can I come back to that one?
0: Sure. Second word is warning.
3: Warning. Alert. Third
0: word is trouble.
3: Trouble. Bad.
0: Back to the first one, which is shortcut.
3: I'll just go bacon.
0: Shortcut bacon, okay. Trace!
2: Okie dokie. Tan's first play. Let's get right into it and see if she's walking away with $5,120.
3: I don't think so.
2: Oh, okay. Okay. Didn't feel too good?
3: No.
2: Okay. Let's go. You never know.
0: Yeah. The first word is shortcut.
2: Detour? Oh. When I used to do the cross country and I would take... Don't look at me like that. Yes, everyone at school had to do the cross country, whether you're fit or not, Matthew. I used to take a detour, I'd run out the front of the, like, through the cemetery, but then people thought I was a good runner and I got, you know, selected to go higher when I wasn't.
0: So is that how you got known as the Gatton Express? Did you cheat on the 100-metre sprint?
2: No. That was cross country.
0: Did you just join in at the 50-metre mark?
2: No, you shut up.
0: I think I've worked it out now. Anyway.
2: What bypass.
0: Nah.
2: No. Detour. No. Shortcut. Bacon?
0: Bacon.
2: Oh, yeah. That's I should have thought of that straight away. Well done. Yeah.
0: Okay. We're learning a lot this morning.
2: Okay. Well, the cash is not, but we'll ask Tan soon whether she wants to opt in.
0: Yeah. Second word is warning.
2: Or going with everything that happened yesterday and we just talked about, I'm going to go alert.
0: Mm-hmm.
2: Okay. Oh, imagine if it's bacon, the only one that stopped her from getting the money.
3: Yeah, I'll be bummed.
2: Yeah, I'll be bummed too, Tan.
0: All right. Let's see if we're going to be bummed. Third.
2: You might be on that.
0: Third word, an appropriate one, trouble. I'd be in trouble then, I'd say. If I'm getting...
2: Stop it.
0: Tegan be furious. Yes.
2: Shoot, trouble, shoot.
0: Are you going to shoot?
2: Yes. Oh,
0: it was
2: no.
0: Bad.
2: Oh, Tanya, you are bummed. Would you like to opt into the Maddie and Trey second chance draw, darling? There's some merch in there that's pretty good. Don't listen to Maddie.
3: Okay.
2: You want to opt into that?
3: Yes, please.
2: Okay,
0: you don't have to.
2: Oh, thank you for playing, darling. Have a good day.
3: Thank you.
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2: Good morning, I'm Bethany Ross here with your local news today. Well, fire crews did spend an hour battling a large shed fire in Kalki last night after flames broke out just before midnight at the corner of Ashfield and Telegraph Roads. News Corp reporting that four crews brought the blaze under control by 12:30 a.m. but the 20-metre wide structure was left with some pretty significant damage. Paramedics attended, but thankfully no one was injured. Police and fire investigators will now review the scene. In other news, 1 year on from Jack's Law becoming permanent, police say that the reforms are making a real difference here in the Wide Bay Burnett area. Louise Nielsen has more.
3: New figures show officers have scanned more than 1,200 people and seized 24 weapons across the region, while statewide more than 1,300 weapons have been removed since July 2025. The anniversary coincided with the Ride for Jack on the Gold Coast, honouring 17-year-old Jack Beasley, whose legacy continues to drive knife crime prevention. Authorities say the results show the laws are saving lives.
2: Meanwhile, Bundaberg Sugar Mill has finished another steady week last week, crushing 49,000 tonnes of cane and pushing the season's total past 300,000 tonnes. The best performer Old Return, and the season is set to run until November. And finally, the state government has welcomed UNESCO's decision to not list the Great Barrier Reef as in danger. Australia now has 2 years to prove it can implement all its commitments or it will face the prospect of an in danger listing again. Minister for the Environment and Tourism, Andrew Powell, says that the government's taking real measures to protect the reef, like its $330.5 million budget investment to improve reef health.
4: We welcome the decision not to list the Great Barrier Reef as a World Heritage Site in danger. This decision recognises the sustained effort of the people who care most about the reef, and those people are Queenslanders. Our Crisafulli government remains focused on practical actions.
1: Hits 939, National News, now.
5: Hi there, I'm Matt McDonald. Australia's picked up its first gold at the track at the Comm Games in Glasgow. Rose Davies becoming the first Aussie woman to take out the 10,000 metres.
6: I'm stoked. My goal was to run as well as I could and, yeah, I'm just so happy I got the win. It's my first big win.
5: Davies on seven there. It was one of nine gold medals today, with seven coming from the pool. Meg Harris, Jenna Forrester, Sam Williamson and Sam Short among the winners. A search is resuming off the coast of South Australia this morning for a missing infant after the bodies of a mother and a toddler were pulled from the ocean. A car was found at the top of a clifftop at Port Macdonald yesterday before the two bodies were discovered. If you need help, call Lifeline on 13 11 14. Victorian Labor MPs are expected to vote on a spill motion this morning, which will trigger a leadership battle between Premier Jacinta Allen and Deputy Ben Carroll. And Donald Trump insists he paused military strikes on Iran after a request from the regime. Iran says no talks are taking place.
1: Cash for scrap. Archon Metals Recycling, 16 Steptoe Street, Bundy East. It's 939. 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
5: St Kilda is rallying behind Max King after another season-ending injury. Saints coach Ross Lyon has told AFL 360, King feels like he's let everyone down.
7: And shame's too strong a word, but probably embarrassed and, you know, like, have you guys had enough of me? And I said, hang on here. We're in.
5: And Tom McCailey's expected to be named in the Cowboys' starting side for Thursday night's NRL clash with the Roosters. He's tipped to replace Griffin Neame after he accepted a one-match ban for a high tackle. That's the latest news and sport.
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1: 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Hits 939, Bundy weather.
10: Mostly sunny for Bundaberg today. We'll get up to a top of 24 degrees. Tomorrow's fog, then sunny with top of 26 this morning in Kensington. 13 degrees, feels like 11 at the moment. 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So slip, swap, slap, seek and slide. The $5,000 phrase it pays is, hits 939 is my station. Write it down, remember it, and get ready to share in the cash from 8 this morning.
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11: On Friday, we do announce the winner of $200 to spend at the Moore Park Beach Tavern. To get in that draw, just get onto Facebook, have a look at the songs we put up each morning, and pick your favourite. This week, the theme is A Decade of Hits, Volumes 1 and 2. So that covers the years 2000 to 2010. I won yesterday by a landslide. It's reversed this time. So from this great two albums, I have gone The Stank, Hoobastank, The Reason.

0: And when I picked that song, you said it's not a Trey staple, like you sort of rip on me a bit for picking the same song. Don't think I've ever picked that, so get
1: it's
0: that
1: fresh.
0: Right up here.
1: Yeah, I like it. It's something new from you. And
0: this old girl's still got a lot of new tricks that you don't even know about, my
1: I
0: friend.
1: Welcome it, and I encourage that.
0: Good. Wait till you see what I pick tomorrow.
1: Shania Twain, Man, I Feel Like a Woman. Ba, ba, ba, ba, ba, ba. Let's go, girls.
0: That was very manly. No, it's not that. So
1: okay.
0: What have you gone
2: sunglasses
0: with?
2: Sunglasses at night?
0: No, but if that was on there, I'd pick it. I don't know why you don't like that song.
1: It's terrible.
0: Who sings it?
1: Corey Hart.
0: Yeah, so you know.
1: It's the worst. Anywho, so yeah, Trace went the stank. The reason. And
0: I'm a bit bummed mine didn't win, to be honest.
1: Everyone's bummed this morning, it seems. Nah, but yeah, I mean, you knew once I busted out a pink.
0: Oh, yeah, as soon as you said that, I thought, oh, yeah, when Maddie's in doubt, bring out the pink. It's a good song, though. I love Pink, and I've seen a VIP, of course.
1: Why are you laughing when in doubt, bring out the pink?
0: Because I'm in a good mood today.
1: Okay, I thought there was
0: and I'm wearing a pink shirt.
1: I thought there was a joke in there or something.
0: No.
1: No, okay, just laughing at non-jokes. That's new. I thought this show was better than that. We'll leave that to other shows.
0: Nope.
1: Anywho, okay, winning song this morning, Pink, who knew, on Bundy's Hits 939.

0: Good morning, it is 17:28. 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
1: If you've been looking for an easier way to get to Brisbane, Link Airways has you covered with over 20 flights a week connecting Bundaberg and Brisbane. And we have teamed up with Link Airways to give you the chance to win return flights for two. So enter online right now, hits929.com.au. We have five to give away, five lots of return flights for two to Brisbane. We're going to announce the five lucky winners on Monday's show.
0: Okay. So, and you're basically a pilot now anyway.
1: Well, you voted Bundaberg for me to be the pilot out of Maddie and I.
0: Yeah, so you cosplayed as a pilot on this show. And you've also been a jabberoo.
1: Jabba-jabberoo.
0: And you've taken the yoke.
1: Yeah, I took control of the jabberoo. I turned it on its left like a big rollover. I felt like Maverick, or as you said one day, oh, did you feel like Moose from Top Gun? You silly, silly fool. Everyone knows it's Goose and Maverick.
0: I'd be Maverick, you'd be the Moose.
1: No, I'm the Top Gun, I'm the pilot, I'd be Maverick. You're in the back, Goose. So make sure you enter hits939.com.
0: In a war game scenario, I'm shooting you down for shores. I'd just be able to get out of the way, I think.
1: Have you? Do some sick moves. Scared of flying. You wouldn't be able to control the yoke, so I can.
0: Nah.
1: Yeah.
0: You don't know what, until you get in that moment, and I just feel...
1: I do know in that moment you would crumble. Birthdays are next, guys. Last minute one, 415-30-886.

0: 13-8. It's Brekkie, Maddie and Trace with you. Think like Trace. We're down to only having to match three words to win $5,120, and we're double playing it until the cash goes off. So we usually play it just after 7, but until we give this cash away, you get a chance to play after 7, you get a chance to play after 8. And rather than having to match all five words, only three to give you that cash.
1: Sounds easy, doesn't it?
0: Well, crazy. If we don't do it this week, we're down to two words.
2: You don't have to talk like that.
1: Let's do both those, like,
0: but if we get down to two words, it doesn't go off.
1: Yeah, I'm going to feel bad enough without you.
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1: It is Tuesday the 28th. 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
0: Morning, Brett. How you doing today?
2: Morning, guys. Yeah, not too bad. How are you two?
0: Yeah, pretty good.
3: Oh, yeah, not too bad for a Tuesday. I'm just looking outside. Beautiful day. I don't know if you listen to Maddie's weather, but top of 26 tomorrow.
2: 26?
3: So you don't listen to Maddie's weather, Brett?
0: Yeah, you can tell by
3: You
0: can tell by the high-pitched voice.
3: Yeah.
0: Ooh.
3: Yeah.
0: The 26 gave it away.
3: Yeah.
2: Yeah, it did. It did a bit. Yeah, no, I really dropped my poker face there. I mean, no, I definitely heard that, yes. And there you go. It's just making a bit of a mockery of the concept of winter, isn't it?
0: Yeah. I mean, Brett's always had his weather parrot thing on his phone, so I don't think he cares about my weather.
2: No, that's rain parrot. That's more
0: Sorry. I thought it was the weather parrot.
2: Close enough.
0: So it only updates you for rain.
2: Yeah, it does have some weather, but it's mostly there for the rain.
3: It should be called weather parrot, shouldn't it?
0: Yeah. Yeah. And it just does it squawk when there's rain on the way?
2: It does give a little jingle and says like something like rain parrot.
3: That's what Maddie does when it's about to rain, gives himself a little bit of jingle and it's about to rain.
2: Just in the middle of the night, you just bolt upright, a little jingle plays.
0: I don't know what I'm jingling. I don't even understand.
3: Your keys.
0: Oh.
3: What else could you be
0: doing? Know.
3: Oh, God, let's save this. Where are you? What have you got?
2: We're going downhill, guys. I'm over east this morning, underneath the East Bundy Water Tower, hanging out here on Sussex Street, and plenty of good stuff coming. Grab from me. I'll show you a rain parrot if you come and...
3: Don't bore our listeners, mate. Please. Also, come over here, I'll show you the rain parrot.
2: Yeah, got plenty of other good stuff as well, to be fair. Got some nice cream buns here from Cruise the Bakehouse, discount vouchers from Burger and Barrett's Bacon Crackle, all the Hits merch going on as well. Plenty of good stuff to come and get from me in the Roadrunner here. East Bundy Water Tower on Sussex Street. And that is, of course, thanks to InStyle Men's Land in shop there. Fashion frenzy going on right now. You can get 20% off already marked down clearance items.
0: Everyone is welcome to tell Brett if he tries to show them the rain parrot and they don't care. Just go, give me the cream bun, please, and leave me alone with the parrot.
3: There's nothing wrong with that. Thanks, Brett. Bye.
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4: Good morning, I'm Bethany Ross here with your local news. Well, first up, a Bundaberg shed has been left structurally damaged after a fierce fire tore through it around midnight in Kalki. News Corp reports that crews arrived to find the 20 by 20 metre shed fully alight, working for almost an hour to make the scene safe. The fire was extinguished and the site cleared by 1:30 with no injuries, thankfully reported. Investigators are now looking into what sparked the blaze in the first place. In other news, a Bundaberg man has faced court accused and charged with one count of bestiality. News Corp reports that the police prosecutor told Bundaberg Magistrates Court yesterday that the case must go to a higher court and a brief of evidence has been ordered. He is due back in court on September 22 for a committal mention and his bail has been continued. No plea has been entered. In other news, we're being urged to get our flu shots now with influenza cases climbing across our region. More than 380 flu cases have already been recorded in the Wide Bay Burnett area this year, and health authorities say that numbers have started rising again in recent weeks as winter continues. Public health physician Dr. Yudish Sunaran has this advice for those with or without the flu.
5: Get vaccinated, speak to your doctor if you are unwell or if you have any concerns. And there is free flu vaccination for all Queenslanders above the age of 6 months old, and they do not need a Medicare card to obtain the free flu vaccination.
4: And finally, Bundaberg's disaster response capability has received a major boost with new SES funding rolling out across Queensland to strengthen frontline readiness. The Christopher Lee government has approved 35 SES projects statewide, including upgraded facilities, generators and operational vehicles worth almost $2.5 million. Another 12 ageing vehicles will also be fast-tracked for replacement to improve volunteer safety, including one at Baffle Creek. MP Steve Bennett says that the upgrades will make a real difference when storms hit.
6: Well, when disaster strikes, our SES volunteers are among the first to step up. And we saw that firsthand during the flooding event earlier this year at Baffle Creek and the SES volunteers who delivered food, medical supplies to the isolated members of that community. So we're so excited that a $75,000 investment from the Christopher Lee government is to replace an SES vehicle.
3: Hits 939, national news, now.
7: Hi there, I'm Matt McDonald. Australia is still sitting pretty at the top of the Com Games medal tally with 9 more gold added to the haul today. 7 came from the pool, including Meg Harris, Sam Short, Sam Williamson and Jenna Forrester. At the track, Rose Davies won the 10,000 metres, while gymnast Kate McDonald won the uneven bars. The Coalition has cast doubts on plans for a potential new oil refinery in Australia. The PM will today announce $4 million for a feasibility study into a facility in WA, but Nationals leader Matt Canavan has told News 24 he doesn't think it would be viable.
8: And we're not going to get a new oil refinery in this country while this government imposes a massive carbon tax on existing refineries, and new ones would be subject to the same.
7: Victorian Labor MPs will gather shortly to decide whether to officially open up a leadership battle between Premier Jacinta Allen and Deputy Ben Carroll. And the search is on for new leaders of the nation's peak union body, with ACTU President Michelle O'Neill and Secretary Sally McManus announcing they're stepping down.
3: Four Walls Realty, specialising in all things sales. 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It's 939, your sport now.
7: Lions young gun Ty Gallop will front the AFL Tribunal tonight over his off-the-ball shove on Port's Mitch Georgiadis on Sunday. Gallop was referred directly on a serious misconduct charge and is expected to be rubbed out for at least 2 weeks if found guilty. And West Tigers half Adam Dewey is expected to front up at training today after crisis talks with club bosses and coach Benji Marshall yesterday. The club describing the talks as positive despite reports Dewey wanted out of the club. That's the latest in news and sport.
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3: 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Kids 939, Bundy weather.
10: Mostly sunny for Bundaberg today. We'll get up to a top of 24 degrees. Then we've got fog tomorrow and then a sunny day and a top of 26. This morning, 14.6 degrees. Feels like 12.8 for Bundaberg. 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That is high. So remember to slip, slop, slap. So you can slide. The $5,000 phrase that pays is Hits 939 is my station. 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
11: Yes, the phrase that pays is coming up this half an hour. 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Think like Trace, all thanks to South Kalan Hotel. 1895 Schnitty Nights is Tuesday nights at the SKP, whether you want the Godfather, the Tropic or the Mac Daddy, which we discussed earlier when we played and Maddie said it sounds like the Matt Daddy. Would you buy a Schnitty called the Matt Daddy? I wouldn't because it'd be a very small serve.
10: Why would it be?
11: Because you're small.
10: But maybe I want a big meal.
11: It's just, it's copying you because, you know, the Matt Daddy. Matt, you're very short and you've got small feet and that, so it'd be a small serve.
10: Yeah, but I'm not.
11: I thought that was a better joke than it.
10: I'm not like nibbling it. Away like I'm a tiny little bird. I still eat proper sized meals.
11: But yeah, it's not for you. It's for the punters. It's named after you, if you know what I mean.
10: And what? It's going to be an underwhelmingly sized meal.
11: Yeah, just like its namesake. Tan got through earlier, first time.
10: Everyone that comes in is disappointed.
11: Yeah. See where I'm going now?
10: I think that's, yeah. I don't think they're going to want to be serving that then.
11: No, that's why they messaged me earlier, Joe and Alex, have we heard that. It's not on the menu.
10: South Clan Hotel, they have people leaving with smiles.
11: Tan got through earlier. She got one from three. She was pretty bummed, as she said, because I let her down. But that means...
10: Oh, you're used to bumming people.
11: No, I don't mean to. It's not an intentional bumming, let me tell you. So there's three words.
10: Have you ever intentionally bummed someone?
11: Oh, probably.
10: Okay.
11: Yeah, I'm over 50. I'm sure so, I would have.
10: Yeah, it's just like sometimes you got a bit nasty or whatever. Yeah, and like, you know, I'm going to deflate
11: your day. Yeah, I've
10: probably done
11: it to you, to be honest, over the 9 years
10: you've
11: been together.
10: You're right. I reckon you bummed heaps.
11: Three words, match them all. Sounds easy. $5,120 is all yours. Deep breath. I'm just trying to really get my thoughts together. I need this to go off. This week, because if it gets to two, then one, you're going to have a field day with that, aren't you? Well, you can't even match with our listeners. We're down to one word.
10: Oh, we can't get down to one.
11: Well, we can.
10: I mean, it's possible,
11: I guess. Yeah, of course it is. Bundy, it is time. If you want to play Think Like Trace, call us right now. 415-30-886.
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1: How low can you go? 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If you could do that disturbing thing and think like Trace.
2: Good morning, Rach. How are you this morning?
3: I'm good.
2: Good. Have you played before?
3: No.
2: Oh, we've got two newies today. How long have you been trying to get through?
3: This is my first time, actually. I've just been listening.
0: Oh, so you've never tried to ring before?
3: No.
2: People are going to be hating on you, Rach.
0: Filthy people, because some people have been trying for a year and they can't get through.
2: Holy moly.
0: Okay.
2: Okay, Rach, well, first time beginner's luck, as they say. I'm going to go out and leave you with Maddie. Good luck.
3: Okay.
0: All right, only going to match the three words to win yourself $5,120 this morning, Rachel. So good luck. First word is captain.
3: Ship.
0: Gala.
3: What is gala? Is that like a ball?
0: I guess.
3: Yeah.
0: Do you want to go ball?
3: Yeah, we'll go that, yeah.
0: Last word is play.
3: Play. Playground.
0: Ground, cool. Trace.
4: I like playground.
2: We reckon there's Rachel going to have beginner's luck. And imagine the people of Bundy. She rings through, first time playing, and takes the cash away.
0: The cash is in play. These are all guessable words.
2: Okay. Let's go.
0: First word, the old capitan, the captain.
2: Oh, okay. So that's me, as voted by you wonderful listeners of our Maddie and Trace plane. I am the captain. I'm going to go pilot? No.
0: Ship.
2: Oh, ship, all right.
0: Ship indeed.
2: Oh, it's the wrong motor trip. Oh, okay. Sorry, Rach.
0: You went air, ship. Rach went sea.
2: Yeah. Okay. Let's get the next two.
0: Gala.
2: Oh, you can have gala, a dinner, gala event, a gala ball, gala apple, raw gala. But I think Rachel said a gala event, dinner,
0: ball.
2: Oh, no.
3: Let's... Oh, it's so close.
0: Sorry, Rachel.
2: Oh, same, yeah. What are you sighing for over there?
0: You know, Rach's first time playing.
2: I know, I've let her down. I don't need you to carry on.
0: She's copped her first fail jingle. She gets through again. She'll probably have to do that again.
2: Anyway, third word.
0: Third word. Bird's the word. Third word is play.
2: First one, not overthinking it. Ground.
0: Yeah.
2: Oh, Rach. One from three, but not beginner's luck. But I'm going to ask you whether you want to opt into the Maddie and Trace second chance draw. There's some, you know, there's a brown bag with all this merch stuffed in there, a CD as well. Would you like to opt into that, Dallin?
3: Yes, please.
2: Oh, okay. Look, she sounds keen as. Rachel, Dallin, thank you for getting through. Thanks for
3: thank
2: playing.
3: You.
2: Bye.
3: Bye.

0: Good morning. It is 20 past 8. It's breakfast with Maddie and Trey. It's the Fraser Pays. Thanks to Aussie Bundaberg, not far away. $200 there. Double ups at the moment. You could be winning if we give you a call and you have the correct phase. The phrase that pays. So, there's this. It's pretty exciting. It only kicks off next year, though. But they're testing it now, and it's one of the most viewed plane testings that's ever happened. The Airbus A350-1000ULR.
1: It's pretty impressive. I watched it land when it was coming back, and yeah, it's big. It's impressive.
0: It's called Project Sunrise, and this plane has been custom built for Qantas to fly non-stop between Sydney and London. October 2027 kicks off. It embarked on its first journey last week because they've got to do a lot of rigorous testing.
1: Of course.
0: The aircraft began its return flight just before 5:30 p.m. on Monday and will test one of the longest commercial routes possible with the aircraft. Before takeoff, it already became the most tracked flight in the world. This was before takeoff, with more than 10,000 people watching it. There were 75,000 people that watched it, the landing live on Friday. There's a lot of plane enthusiasts out there. It's like a whole big thing.
1: Yeah, I love what, like, because where my daughter lives in Brisbane, it's sort of under the flight path and just sitting on the big balcony watching. I just love watching planes. I think they're amazing.
0: They are. Yeah. I feel the same thing. For me, it's the feat of engineering. Not that I'm looking at it and breaking down the complications feat of engineering, but seeing something so massive in the air, or even just when I would go past Sydney Airport and you'd see the big bad boys there and I'd look at it and I'd be like, how do they get into the air? That is insane. Flight Radar confirmed it was the second most tracked flight ever, only second to Queen Elizabeth II's final flight carrying her coffin from Edinburgh to London.
1: Holy moly.
0: In 2022. The flights are significant in testing the jet's specialized fuel system, which includes an additional 20,000 litre rear center fuel tank than any other A350s have. So they've had to put an extra fuel tank so it can do this 22-hour flight. So we can go from Australia to London in one crack. The extra fuel tank will allow the aircraft to fly commercially nonstop for up to 22 hours. It doesn't come without its own challenges, though, because flying for that long, nonstop, can lead to a lot of different things like sleep deprivation, fatigue, jet lag, long periods of immobility isn't good for us, which could also lead to potential hydration. Qantas has called on the expertise of a professor of sleep medicine to help, and they've got an optimized approach that they tweak the lighting in certain ways, but they don't only just tweak the lighting, they've tweaked the meals.
1: Okay, to help with dealing, yeah.
0: With the whole journey. So they're going to give you certain foods in the day where they can give you certain spices that will wake you up, and they're also going to cater the food around for when you need to sleep. Qantas decided also, this is with a sleep specialist, on 12 lighting scenes for the A350-1000ULR, including a sunrise and sunset that gradually roll through the cabin to help customers adjust to keep your sleep schedule on.
1: That's smart, because in the morning when the sun rises, you feel more awake because you go, okay, I've got to be awake, it's daytime.
0: Passengers can also expect a huge 12-hour window of darkness to encourage sleep on the Sydney-London flight.
1: Still a long time. Like, you get restless in 4 hours to Brisbane from here driving.
0: Yeah, it's tough. 22 non-stop on a plane. But I just hate travelling at all.
1: Yeah.
0: I love the destination. I don't like the travel. It's kind of like against what people tell you in life. You know, enjoy the journey, not the destination. Yeah, when it actually comes to travelling, I hate the journey, and I love the destination. So, yeah, punishing 22-hour flight opposed to doing a stopover somewhere.
1: Yeah, at least you're getting there quicker.
0: Way quicker.
1: Okay, okay. So you think you'd be okay?
0: I would want it. Yeah. No, I don't.
1: Well, if I win the lotto as well as my Robbie Williams concert, I'll pay first class for you on that to go over to London.
0: Woo!
1: There you go. Something
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3: Hello.
2: Good morning, Alana. It's Maddie and Trace from Hits 939. How are you this morning?
3: Not too bad. How are you?
2: Good. We're ringing to play the phrase that pays. Going by that nervous giggle, you know that already. I hope you've locked down that phrase because we want to give you $200 cash, Alana.
3: Oh, my God. 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
2: Congratulations, all thanks to Aussie. $200 cash is all yours, darling. 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
3: Oh, you know, I love the banter. 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Yeah, it's good. Thank you.
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3: That's amazing. Thank you so much. Appreciate it, guys.
2: 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Bye.
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14: Good morning, I'm Bethany Rolls here with your local news. Well, first of all, a Bundaberg man has been charged with bestiality and will have his case sent to a higher court after a brief appearance on Monday. News Corp reports that he faced Bundaberg Magistrates Court, where the magistrate did order a full brief of evidence. He will return to court on September 22. His bail extended and no plea recorded. Meanwhile, we're being urged not to panic if we didn't receive the first test for the new Oz Alert system yesterday. Millions of compatible mobiles and devices did receive a 10-second warning signal around 2 p.m. However, work is underway to iron out any glitches.
15: 94% of targeted cell towers successfully broadcast the Oz Alert test messages to mobile devices around the country. This is above the National Emergency Management Agency's target.
14: As Federal Minister for Emergency Management, Christy McBain, speaking there, the system is set to go live from October. Meanwhile, Queensland has marked a major milestone in the fight against knife crime, with Jack's Law now 1 year old and credited with taking weapons off the streets before they can cause harm. Louise Nielsen has the story.
6: In the White Bay Burnett alone, police have scanned 1,258 people and seized 24 weapons. While statewide, wanding has led to more than 5,000 offences recorded, the anniversary aligned with the Ride for Jack, celebrating the legacy of Jack Beasley and the laws created in his name. Police say every seized weapon is a tragedy prevented.
14: And finally, flu cases are expected to rise across the Wide Bay Burnett region, with health authorities warning that the winter season peak is still yet to come. More than 387 laboratory-confirmed influenza cases have already been recorded across the region this year. Public health physician Dr. Yudish Sunaran is urging locals not to be complacent.
16: Flu is a very infectious disease and it can make people very sick. We do see a lot of people end up in hospital, especially people who are very young or very old. The things that we would recommend from a public health perspective, to get your vaccine. 95 to 90% of people who end up in hospital because of the flu are not vaccinated.
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17: Hi, I'm Matt McDonald. The federal government's left the door ajar to continuing the fuel excise discount. It's supposed to end this weekend amid concerns petrol will top $2 a litre again by next week. But Resources Minister Madeleine King has told the ABC nothing's been ruled out yet.
18: The government is very much aware of the pressure the increase in fuel prices does put on Australian families. And we have taken action in the past and we'll continue to monitor how these prices do affect people.
17: Hopes of finding an infant alive off the coast of South Australia are fading following the discovery of a mother's body along with a toddler. The bodies were found yesterday after an abandoned car was discovered near a clifftop at Port Macdonald. If you need help, call Lifeline on 13 11 14. Victorian Labor MPs have started gathering ahead of a vote on whether to spill the leadership. And Australia's added another 9 gold medals to our haul at the Com Games, 7 in the pool. We now have 26 gold. England is next best with 8.
1: Cash for scrap. Archon Metals Recycling. 16 Steptoe Street, Bundy East. It's 939. 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
17: Saints coach Ross Lyon admits Max King is gutted after he was ruled out for the season again. King did a hamstring in the Saints' win over North Melbourne.
19: He's really devastated. And this is a lot of the players we deal with. And this won't surprise you, hopefully. But his concern was he'd let the club and his team down.
17: Lyon on Fox Footy there. And Adam Dewey's expected to return to the Tigers' side for Sunday's clash with the Eels, despite reports he wanted out of the club. That's the latest in news and sport.
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1: 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Hits 939, Bundy weather.
0: Mostly sunny for Bundaberg today with a top of 24 degrees. Fog then sunny tomorrow with a top of 26. This morning in Alloway, you're 16.7 degrees. Feels like 15.3. 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Today's UV reading will reach 6. That is high. So slip, slop, slap, seek, and slide. The $5,000 phrase that pays is HITS 939 is my station. Write it down, remember it, and get ready to share in the cash this afternoon. A couple of chances with Brenda on the Big Arvo.
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2: Coming up in 10 minutes time, people are sharing their hilariously useless talents that they have. Regular listeners to the show know that mine is armpit farts. Well, in saying that, I think I've lost the ability.
0: I don't know if you were ever that good.
2: Oh, back in the day? Well, yeah, it was. You didn't know me back in my day, my heyday.
0: I don't know. Is it that you used to be good and you've lost it a la Brett and his cartwheels? Remember Brett that time at the Christmas pageant told us he could do a cartwheel? And we're like, all right, do a cartwheel. Flop. It was so sloppy. He can't cartwheel anymore.
2: You're useless.
0: I wonder whether you were actually ever any good and have just become bad, or you were always just sucky and you just believed in yourself to think that that was a special talent.
2: The first one, definitely. Yours is spinning things on your finger.
0: I can spin things on my finger.
2: That's what I said, yeah.
0: Yeah, no,
2: but
0: sometimes...
2: useless talent.
0: Some, I don't know if I'm ready to do it now, but sometimes if I cup my fingers on my mouth, I can make that whistling sound.
2: Okay.
0: I haven't practiced. This is very annoying.
2: Come on.
0: Let me practice.
2: Well, no. We're not playing Survive the Five until you do it. We could sit.
0: Nah,
2: we could.
0: Can I just
2: come on. No.
0: We might not play Survive the Five then.
2: Okay.
0: All right. Let me just pull this down.
2: Okay. Maybe ready?
0: Distracting me.
2: We're not doing anything.
0: You've got to get the hands in the right position. You know when you get your two thumbs up to the thing and you cup right hand and clasp it over the left and you make this kind
2: okay.
0: of. It's like a wind instrument.
2: Okay.
0: No, this sucks.
2: Ooh. Okay. I'm giving that. Yeah, I'm giving that. Okay, that's enough. That's enough.
0: Stella's got his group back, baby!
2: You could have said Stuart.
0: There's no movie called Stuart's got his group back.
2: You call yourself Stella.
0: But Stella's got a group back because it's a good movie.
2: See, kids, what's the moral there? Keep practicing. Okay, that's enough, done. Okay.
0: Okay.
2: And cut.
0: I reckon this beats your armpit fart. Anyway. I understand that I've really exhausted how long I should have been doing this about 5 minutes ago.
2: For 5 minutes, too long. Okay. So we will talk. Okay, you just said that and you keep going.
0: Yeah, well, you just
2: stop
0: solicit.
2: It. Okay, Survive the Five. If you want to play 2 week gym membership at World Gym, also
0: yes, got it.
2: $50 to spend on pizza. Call us right now 415-30886.

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2: Good morning, Hayley. How are you?
3: Good, thank you.
2: Have you got any useless talents?
3: No.
2: Okay. Do you want to try and do what Maddie just did with your hands?
3: No, thank you.
2: Yeah, spoil sport. Okay. Well, okay.
0: What do you want me to do? Five questions, 30-second time limit to answer them in. You can say pass if you don't know the question, but we come around to the original. That's about it. If you manage to do that, we give you the two-week trial membership at World Gym and pizza money in there as well. Good luck.
3: Okay.
1: 3, 2, 1. Your time starts now.
2: How many kings are there in a standard deck of playing cards?
3: 4.
2: A person who is considered old-fashioned is said to be a stick in the?
3: Mud.
2: In rock, paper, scissors, what beats paper?
3: Scissors.
2: Ryan Maloney played which character on Neighbours?
3: Pass.
2: The 36ers are an NBL basketball team representing which city?
3: Pass.
2: Ryan Maloney, Neighbours. Starts with T. Oh, you'll know.
3: Tony?
2: No, you'll know.
0: Who'd you say?
3: Tony?
2: Yeah, are you saying Tony or Toady?
0: Yeah, are you saying Tony or Toady?
3: Tony.
2: Okay,
0: Tony,
2: no.
0: Nah.
2: Okay.
0: There's no Tony
3: Paparazzi. I don't watch Neighbours.
0: Nah, okay. Nor do many people.
2: Nothing wrong with that, darling. How many kings are there in a standard deck of cards? 4 is
3: 4.
2: Correct. Yes. Mud, stick in the mud is correct. In rock, paper, scissors, what beats paper? That is scissors. Toady Rebecca is played Ryan Maloney in Neighbours.
0: The old toadfish.
2: And it's the Adelaide 36ers. Hayley, not quite, darling. Thank you for playing.
3: Thank you.
2: Please try again soon, okay?
3: Yep.

0: 10 to 9. It's breakfast. Maddie and Trace with you. Mostly sunny is the forecast for Bundaberg today. We're getting up to a top of 24 degrees. Tomorrow we'll get up to a top of 26. We might get a bit of fog in the morning tomorrow, though.
1: People are sharing their useless talents, okay? Mm. So this lady said, and this is pretty impressive, she can fold a fitted sheet to look like a flat sheet. Like, that's okay. That's very impressive. I've tried, I've watched videos on how to do it and still can't.
0: That's
1: do
0: almost
1: it.
0: A useful talent.
1: Yeah, it's not bad, is it? But, like, does it get you, you know, any extra money? Does it get you fame? Does it get you anything? Not really. But
0: boy,
1: it looks good in your linen cupboard.
0: I wish I could do it.
1: This one, I am able to chug down an entire slushy without getting a brain freeze. I do not get brain freezes. Both my kids do. My grandkid does. Like, I just don't get them.
0: Wonder if that's connected to you also not tearing up with onions.
1: I don't think so, because the contact lenses are what stopped me from crying.
0: Oh, is
1: the
0: it?
1: Yeah.
0: Ah, so there's an explanation for the onions.
1: Yeah. So I don't but a lot of people, both my kids get them really bad, but I can do it and not get a brain freeze at all.
0: Okay, well, that's better than your armpit farts.
1: Maybe. What about this one? I can pull apart 2 pieces of flat Lego without using my teeth. If you have tried to get really thin, the 2 long without doing your teeth, it's pretty hard.
0: Okay. Haven't tried it.
1: Okay.
0: Not for a long time.
1: Yeah.
0: Anyway.
1: This one, I once entered a talent comp playing the recorder with my nose. I didn't win.
0: I've seen people do that.
1: Yeah, that's pretty impressive. It's useless. It's probably like my armpit farts.
0: You're right. It's in the same area. Yeah. I would actually put the... This is a race to the bottom. But I would actually put, sadly, playing a recorder with your nose above your woeful armpit farts. You don't even produce much noise. It just makes a really gross sound.
1: I said earlier, if you listen to me, that I've been out of practice. But back in the day, they were loud as.
0: Loud and proud.
1: Loud and proud I was.
0: I don't even believe it. But these days, it just sounds like a disgusting sound. It's just quack, swash, squash, squash, squash, squash. Almost 2 adults up to a bit of adult mischief.
1: What about this one? I'm weirdly good at recognizing fonts. Imagine gathering around all your friends going, oh, look at this, show me your font, I can tell you what that is. That's quite boring.
0: With age, it fades a bit, but I would be the one in the family car, mum, dad in there, and my brother. And this is when we didn't have GPS and you were navigating through maps, Gregory's. I could see the upcoming street signs before everybody else.
1: So you just had better eyesight.
0: Yeah.
1: Yeah. Okay.
0: And so they'd always be like, okay, what's this one up to the right? And this is my brother. He's younger as well. He couldn't see him.
1: Okay.
0: I'm like Superman.
1: No, he just had good eyesight. And
0: Superman's got good eyesight, doesn't he?
1: Yeah, but he's got superpower eyesight, not just reading a street sign from 2 meters away. I think he's a bit more impressive than that.
0: Well, I don't wear my underwear on the outside, but no one bigs me up for that.
1: No. And we'll end on this one. I have a hyper-realistic impression of a dog bark. My friends will think there's an actual dog around and get disappointed when they realise it's just me impersonating one.
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0: Good morning, it's breakfast with Maddie and Trace. Minute to nine on a pretty good looking morning out there. Mostly sunny, 24 is the top temp for Bundaberg today.
1: We are done, but from 10 o'clock this morning, Brenda will be broadcasting live. The Scania Super 11 National Tour is making its way. ATB Mechanical, 43 Steptoe Street. 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It's going to be food. Plenty of happening. That's from 10 o'clock this morning, Brenda, broadcasting live. We are done. Thanks
0: for
1: listening.
0: Us. Have a good one.
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18: Good morning, I'm Bethany Ross here with your local news. Well, fire crews spent nearly an hour battling a large shed fire in Kalki last night after flames broke out just before midnight at the corner of Ashfield and Telegraph Roads. News Corp reporting four crews brought the blaze under control by 12:30 a.m. but the 20-metre wide structure was left with some pretty significant damage. Paramedics attended, but no one was injured. Police and fire investigators will review the scene. In other news, 1 year on from Jack's Law becoming permanent, police say the reforms are making a real difference in the Wide Bay Burnett area. Louise Nielsen has more.
3: New figures show officers have scanned more than 1,200 people and seized 24 weapons across the region, while statewide more than 1,300 weapons have been removed since July 2025. The anniversary coincided with the Ride for Jack on the Gold Coast, honouring 17-year-old Jack Beasley, whose legacy continues to drive knife crime prevention. Authorities say the results show the laws are saving lives.
18: Wide Bay Burnett SES volunteers are also set to benefit from a statewide investment aimed at reversing years of strain on emergency services. The latest SES support grant programs delivering new sheds, command buildings, backup power and replacement vehicles, including one at Baffle Creek. Volunteer numbers are climbing again after years of decline, with Wide Bay Burnett units among those gaining improved capability. MP Steve Bennett says the upgrades will strengthen disaster response heading into storm season.
19: We know our SES volunteers give their self, their timeless, and to help others, and it's right that we continue to back them with resources that they need to do their job safely and effectively.
18: And finally, Bundaberg Sugar Mill has finished another steady week last week, crushing 49,000 tonnes of cane, pushing the season's total past 300,000 tonnes. The best performer, Old Return, and the season is set to run until November.
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21: Hi, I'm Matt McDonald. Australia's added another 9 gold medals to our haul at the Com Games in Glasgow, with 7 of those coming in the pool. Meg Harris beat out fellow Aussies Molly O'Callaghan and Shayna Jack to win the 100 free, while Sam Short won another Aussie clean sweep in the men's 800. Jenna Forrester took out the 400 IM, while our women easily won the 4x200 freestyle relay. Victoria's Deputy Premier has arrived at State Parliament ahead of a leadership showdown this morning. Ben Carroll's confirmed he will challenge Jacinta Allen for the top job, with a spill motion to be moved this morning.
22: I have more to say later, but right now my focus is on talking to my colleagues, and I will have more to say later, but they're my focus.
21: The federal government insists no decision has been made yet about whether to continue the fuel excise discount, which is due to finish this weekend. It comes as the government looks at a possible new oil refinery for WA, with the Prime Minister to today announce a feasibility study for a facility in the state.
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21: Lions forward Ty Gallop's facing at least 2 weeks out unless he can overturn a serious misconduct charge at the AFL tribunal tonight. Gallop was cited over his off-the-ball shove on Port's Mitch Georgiadis on Sunday. And Manly star Tom Trbojevic insists he will be back on the field this season despite suffering yet another hamstring injury.
23: So we've got the bye and then we play Melbourne, so that's a plan. So if all goes well, we'll be back playing some footy soon. It's obviously a little short break, which is disappointing, but it's not too bad.
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20: 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Hits 939, Bundy weather.
0: Mostly sunny for Bundy today, getting up to a top of 24 degrees. Fog then sunny tomorrow with a top of 26. Right now we're on 18 degrees across Bundaberg. And for Nexus Pools, the best pools in Bundy, today's UV reading will peak at 6. That is high, so slip, slop, slap, seek and slide. Think like Trace. You only have to match 3 words to win yourself $5,140 tomorrow morning. You get 2 chances, one after 7 a.m. and one after 8 a.m. on Hits.
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